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17: The Scottish Government's being urged to pause its plans to open 20 more walk-in GP clinics as figures show one in Dundee is seeing as few as 3 patients a day. The data from Public Health Scotland shows the Lochee facility dealt with 94 cases last month and just 472 since it opened in March, with an average of 70 patients a day across the 6 sites across Scotland. Dr Chris Provan, chair of the Royal College of GPs, says it shows they're only having a minimal impact and the pilot should be scrapped if current trends aren't reversed. Health Secretary Angela Constance says it's about making every patient count. An ambulance taking a patient to hospital has crashed at a Dundee roundabout. The incident happened at the Swallow roundabout at around 4:30 a.m. The drivers weren't injured, but it appears a traffic signal control box was damaged in the collision. The patient inside the ambulance was transferred to another vehicle before continuing their journey. Archie Goodburn says he wants to pair swimming glory with advocating for a better future for brain cancer patients. He was diagnosed with the disease 3 years ago at 22, but has since had treatment which has slowed the growth of his tumours. The Scottish swimmer finished joint 7th in the Commonwealth Games 50-metre breaststroke final, but he says there are more important things than winning a medal.
18: Outside the pool, I dream of a future where brain cancer isn't the biggest killer of those under 40, where the UK government established a national brain cancer lead to make that change, and I'd much before that change is made and that dream is completed than any of my personal goals in the pool.
17: And finally, some rare electric blue clouds have been spotted in Scottish skies this week. They're known as noctilucent clouds, made up of ice crystals, and are the Earth's highest and rarest. STV's Sean Batty explains on his social media how long we're likely to see them for.
7: You can only see them for a few weeks around the summer solstice just because of the angle of the sun. It's just going round the other side of the Earth and it's lighting up these extremely high clouds. Of course, as we head towards the autumn, in the next couple of weeks, the skies get darker and we lose a chance to get to see them. So out there and try and spot some of the beautiful noctilucent clouds.
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2: Missed appointments have cost NHS Tayside around £92 million in the last 3 years. Figures show almost 400,000 outpatient appointments have been missed between 2023-24 and the first part of 2026-27. Just over 3,704,000 appointments were booked, meaning 1 in 10 failed to go ahead. General psychiatry appointments were the most frequently missed. A bid to overturn damning findings over the care of an 89-year-old woman at a care home in Dundee have been thrown out by the watchdog. David Blaine's mother, Wilhelmina, who lives with advanced dementia, suffered a fall and a series of unexplained injuries while living at council-run Jeanette Brougham House in December. The regulator found she didn't experience safe and effective fall prevention measures, and while appropriate risk assessments and care plans were in place, a member of staff failed to follow them. It also upheld complaints investigations weren't robust and communication with her family could have been better. A pair of whisky thieves who used a stolen van to raid a Dundee supermarket have been jailed. Gary Hay and Peter Winks made off with the vehicle from Enterprise Cairn Van Rental on Canoel Road before ramming it into the Brook Street Co-op early on the 8th of March. Both pled guilty to the offences on indictment. Hay will spend 34 months behind bars, while Winks was given a 33.5-month sentence. Perth Museum bosses have launched a third hunt for an external operator to take control of their controversial cafe. They'd take it on for the next 3 years, but will have an option to extend it to a maximum of 7. Culture Perth and Kinross decided to walk away from running the loss-making cafe itself. And it's been a brilliant Commonwealth Games for Team Scotland's Reuben Ward. The gymnast took the all-around title and silver on the pommel horse. He tells us his favourite moment of the competition.
3: Fully honest, the all-around final gold. Just because it was the first to ever do it. Just because I was able to hear the national anthem on the podium in front of a home crowd was so special and such a great moment that I think that takes the top spot.
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2: It's mostly overcast with light rain showers on Tayside, barring some early bright spells further inland. Highs of 20 Celsius. I'm Callum Wright. You're up to date on Original 106.

Katrina and the Waves, Walking on Sunshine on Original 106 Morning. Hello. It is Wednesday already, right smack bang in the middle of the week. Yesterday was a bit of a stinker, let's be honest. Apparently today is not going to be, it's not going to be amazing either, but I think it's going to be a bit more in the way of sunshine than yesterday. It says 24% chance of rain. I mean, it pretty much rained all day yesterday. Highs of 18? We take that? I think we will. Just looking ahead, the weekend looks properly decent. Sunshine, Saturday and Sunday, highs 19, 20 degrees. Sign me up for that. Okay, lots to talk about this morning. Badly described movie is 5 minutes away, and right now The Verve on Original.

Original 106, Meghan Trainor, that is Made You Look Right. Heading up towards 20 past six. Let's see if you can nail the dinger thinger this morning. Now, I'll give you a clue straight off the bat that this is a film that was so good that they made it twice. I've watched the new version and I'm going to be honest, I wasn't loving it. The original star plays a cameo in the new version, but they should have left it alone. Anyway, this is it. New Girl accidentally starts a full-scale social war by sitting at the wrong lunch table. That's what you've got to play with. Can you get it this morning? New Girl accidentally starts a full-scale social war by sitting at the wrong lunch table. What is it? WhatsApp me, 01592 757 757, or you can text

0: 81400. 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Travel's next.
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2: Good morning, Cameron here with your latest travel. Now, it's a bit of a wet start, if I'm honest. Very wet this morning and a bit foggy, so do take care on the roads. Down towards Edinburgh, though, so far, though, traffic light onto the Queensferry crossing. No build at Newbridge and fairly clear Queensferry Road through the Barnton Junction. In 5, A915 standing, staying particularly around Check Bar. They've got those traffic lights still causing problems. At the moment, light, but does pick up fairly quickly. And yesterday, it was very slow on that. Approach towards the Gallatin, so do be aware of that. Up towards Dundee, clear at Strathmartin, no build at the Swallow, Broxton or Inveralmond roundabouts. Spot any problems, though, call the Original 106 Jam Buster line 01592 85 44 66.

0: Original 106, Toto, Africa. What a song that is. Before it, it was Shakira. Toto in the news this week, not the band, but Toto Wolff, the Mercedes F1 boss, who has called his rivals, and I love this, a bunch of Teletubbies, which is, I think, the greatest insult ever. I mean, he gets quite heated when he's in the pits in F1, and that, I mean, we should probably be grateful that it was as polite as calling them Teletubbies. Anyway, coming up for 6:30, let's get you up to date with the latest at Original 106 News.
1: Missed appointments have cost NHS Tayside around £92 million in the last 3 years. Figures show almost 400,000 outpatient appointments have been missed since the start of 2023-24. A bid to overturn damning findings over the care of an 89-year-old woman at a care home in Dundee have been thrown out by the watchdog. A pair of whisky thieves who used a stolen van to raid a Dundee supermarket have been jailed. And Perth Museum bosses have launched a third hunt for an external operator to take control of their controversial cafe.

Original 106. So, National Lottery launched their new draw last week. I say new, it's new to us, it's not new because it's the Powerball, which they've had over in America for a gazillion years. And this is the one where the money gets properly stupid. If you thought the Euromillions got wild, when I think it can get up to about 120 million before it gets capped. Powerball is already at 336 million, and it is not unheard of that it gets into the billions. So here's the thing. At the moment, we've got three main lottery draws on the go that are all ridiculous money. The next Euromillions is 67 million quid, estimated. The next normal national lottery draw is 4.4 million, and the Powerball at 336 million. So the one unifying thing between all three of these lottery draws is that nobody won them last week. And that's that. I mean, that's sort of where I'm out. I used to like it when, back in the day, somebody would win the lottery every week and you would read about them in the paper on the Monday. You'd think, that's nice. Now the numbers are bigger, but you hardly ever hear that anyone's actually got the thing. So if you fancy the go at Powerball, just so you know, the odds are around about twice as bad as the Euromillions. And given that I've never won that, I think I'm probably going to give it a miss. It's also pretty pricey. £4 for a ticket. Ouch. This is new from Olivia Rodrigo.

0: it ever say?
1: New from Olivia Rodrigo, it's called Stupid Song. On original, your dinger thinger sounds like this. New girl accidentally starts a full-scale social war by sitting at the wrong lunch table. So it starred someone who went on to be in quite a few other movies, then went off the rails a bit, now is back to being on the rails again. What's the film? New girl accidentally started a full-scale social war by sitting at the wrong lunch table. If you can get it, you get a ding. What's up, mate? 01592 757 757 or text 81400. 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
14: Good morning, this is Cameron here with your latest on the roads. Not looking too bad at all. Things moving fairly well down towards the Queensferry Crossing and Edinburgh. Not seeing any build as yet at Kirkliston and Newbridge, and fairly clear on the Queensferry Road through the Barnton. Good run into the centre of Dunfermline on Holbeath Road towards the Sinclair Gardens roundabout. Kirkcaldy checks it well at the 92 there at the Red House. Just a reminder, the A915 standing still likely to pick up as the morning continues with the lights around the Checkbar Junction. Elsewhere, up towards Dundee, clear in the centre there. No build at Invergowrie at the Swallow roundabout, and certainly no build as yet at the Broxton and River Almond at Perth. Spot any problems though? Call the Original 106 Jam, bust a line on 01592 85 44 60.

0: Myself and Jess Glenn on Original 106, the home of four away from 1K. And you might say to yourself, well, I like listening to that game, but nobody ever wins it. Yesterday it happened, and Lee came on. Lee Bryce and Kirkcaldy sorted himself out with £1,000 by matching four answers with Vanessa. And this is how he reacted when he heard the news.
1: Three for four. Oh, I'm getting nervous now.
0: All right. Something you do without thinking, and you said, drive. Come on, Vanessa.
2: Sometimes driving, you know, like you sort of like do it on autopilot, don't you?
0: Lee! It's a 4 out of 4!
3: Oh, that's outstanding.
0: It's a 4 out of 4, and that is... Right, well, what you're going to spend your money on is the next question.
1: Well, it's actually mine and the wife's anniversary a week on Saturday, it'll be a treat of something nice. It'll be a treat of something nice. She deserves it. She's been through a heck of a lot recently with it. With the kids and a few other things that's been going on. So, yeah, it's to treat her. She deserves it. She's the most important thing in the world to me, along with my two kids.
0: Nicest guy, and now the proud owner of £1,000 on Four Away from 1K. If you fancy having a go at it, never say lightning doesn't strike twice. There's been a few times where this has been won twice on the bounce, but then the space of a couple of days, then it goes for ages and it doesn't get one. Stick your name down if you want to give it a go. We play in just under an hour from now, actually. Original106.co.uk. Just click on Four Away. Right, here's the Laz.

0: Rita Ora anywhere on original. Okay, just before your news, let's do the answer to the dinger thinger then. So how did you get on with this? A few people have got it right this morning. Hi to David and Inverkeithing. Is it Mean Girls? It is. Katie Moran has got it right this morning as well. Hi to Mason. Hi to Debbie. Hi to Lynn Faulkner. Is it Mean Girls? Yes, it is.
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3: Almost 400,000 NHS Tayside outpatient appointments were missed from 2023-24 to the start of 2026-27, according to the latest figures. That's cost the Health Board around £92 million in the last 3 years. A little more than 3,704,000 appointments were booked, which means 1 in 10 of them failed to go ahead. Missed general psychiatry appointments were the most common. A bid to overturn damning findings over the care of an 89-year-old woman at a care home in Dundee have been thrown out by the watchdog. David Ling's mother, Wilhelmina, who lives with advanced dementia, suffered a fall and a series of unexplained injuries while living at council-run Jeanette Broham House in December. The regulator found she didn't experience safe and effective fall prevention measures, and while appropriate risk assessments and care plans were in place, a member of staff failed to follow them. A pair of whisky thieves who used a stolen van to raid a Dundee supermarket have been jailed. Gary Hay and Peter Winks made off with the vehicle from Enterprise and Van Rental on Canoe Road before ramming it into the Brook Street Co-op early on the 8th of March. Both pled guilty to the offences on indictment. Hay will spend 34 months behind bars, while Winks was given a 33.5-month sentence. Perth Museum bosses have launched a third hunt for an external operator to take control of their controversial cafe. They take it on for the next 3 years, but will have an option to extend it for a maximum of 7. Culture Perth and Kinross decided to walk away from running the loss-making cafe itself. And Scotland's booked their place in the semi-finals of the Commonwealth Men's 3x3 basketball with a last-gasp two-pointer. Kyle Jimenez scored the final basket to secure the 21-16 victory over Malaysia. It sets up a last-four tie against Australia later. Jimenez insists they're not underestimating today's opponents.
4: We've played them once before. I've played them every single Commonwealth game, so it'll be nice to get one over in them. We know what they're about. We know they're big, they're physical. They capitalise on mistakes. So we need to work on little things that we didn't do so well last game.
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3: It's mostly overcast with light rain showers on Tayside, barring some early bright spells further inland. Highs of 20 Celsius. I'm Callum Wright. You're up to date on Original 106.

Original 106, Earth, Wind & Fire, there's September. Good morning, 10 past 7. Breakfast for Wednesday, 29th of July today. Here's the thing, something that hasn't been offered for over 100 years. Stonehenge, a place I have never been. But generally, if you see pictures of Stonehenge on the TV or in a magazine or whatever, it looks like it's this deserted wilderness in the middle of nowhere.

and all that sort of stuff. But Stonehenge, it's just, it's half a dozen big rocks in the ground, isn't it? I mean, I don't know why you would want private time there, but I can guarantee you there will be weirdos out there that would pay strong money for that. This is why I think that they've missed a trick by saying that if you buy an advance ticket, you get entered into a free draw, and then you can potentially get half an hour of private access to Stonehenge. They should be raffling that off to the highest bidder, because the weirdos who want to be alone in the Stone Circle would pay strong, strong money. Missed opportunity, but you know, I'm not the boss of Stonehenge. Let's get Blur on. This is Park Life, it's original.

0: 7:20. Good morning. Always amazes me that Taylor Swift managed to have a guest list of 1,000 people at her wedding in Madison Square Garden, and yet pretty much no photos from it have leaked whatsoever. That is what you call a lockdown friends list. A level of secrecy that I think's more impressive than the wedding itself probably was. But here's the thing. All of us thought that we would get some sort of pre-selected photos released a week later or something of Taylor in her wedding dress, maybe a wee video of the first dance, that sort of thing, and it would be sold to Hello magazine. But no, first celebrity ever not to look to make money out of her wedding. Fair play to her. Right, on the way next, Nelly Furtado, it's Original.
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6: Good morning, this is Cameron here with your latest travel. Now we'll start with the M9 Junction, a new bridge heading down into Edinburgh, looking busy already as you head round towards that Glasgow Road at Ingleston and Edinburgh Airport. In Fife then, slow at King Lassie on the Main Street, both directions there this morning. A92 picking up eastbound towards the Red House at Kirkcaldy, and standing staying at the moment, fairly clear on that A915 heading in past Check Bar towards the Gallatin, but likely to pick up as it has been already this week with the lights in place there around the Check Bar Junction. Up towards Dundee, we're clear at Strathmartin, and then Invergowrie, no build at the Swallow roundabout, and then across at Perth, so far looking grand at both the Broxton and Inveralmond. Spot any problems though, you can call the Original 106 Jambuster line 01592 85 44 66.

0: More on that coming up. Maybe we can make it 2 days in a row. Also music from Simple Minds and the Boo Radleys on the way after your sports news and your headlines at 7:30.
1: Missed appointments have cost NHS Tayside around £92 million in the last 3 years. Figures show almost 400,000 outpatient appointments have been missed since the start of 2023-24. A bid to overturn damning findings over the care of an 89-year-old woman at a care home in Dundee have been thrown out by the watchdog. A pair of whisky thieves who used a stolen van to raid a Dundee supermarket have been jailed. And Perth Museum bosses have launched a third hunt for an external operator to take control of their controversial cafe.
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1: St Johnstone star Jamie Gullen returns to the Premiership with a point to prove. He's convinced he wasn't ready when he first broke through at Hibs. But the forward believes it will be a different story this time round with the Saints. Meanwhile, Dundee United boss Jim Goodwin's refusing to rule out the inclusion of 15-year-old starlet Lorenzo Sassetti in the first team this season.
4: You know, I've always got good dialogue with the academy director and with the coaches there. A number of the players train with us on a regular basis. And of course, Lorenzo, over the last couple of weeks, has become the youngest ever player to play for Dundee United. So he's a terrific young talent. He's arguably one of the best players in position in the country, and I'm delighted to have him here with the first team squad.
1: He's speaking to Sky Sports News there ahead of the Terrors' Premiership opener with Rangers on Friday. You're up to date on Original 106.

Simple Minds on Original 106. Look, we're in the middle of the week. It's the 29th of July, and you're probably already looking forward to the weekend, especially if you get paid on the last Friday of the month, because it'll be Payday Friday this week. Not for us, but I know most people get paid on the last Friday of the month, and this has been a brutal one, hasn't it? Because the last Friday in June was on something like the 24th, and the last Friday of July is the very last day of the month, and it's a long month. So it's been a five-weeker. Oosh. Anyway, look, we want to sort you out not just with a decent day on Friday, but with Friday Friday, courtesy of Stevens the Bakers and their drive-through, which you'll find just at the entrance to the Aldi car park on Turpey Road in Leven. That's just as you drive into Leven, and you've got Diageo on your left, and then on your right is the Aldi, and in there is Stevens, just outside the actual Aldi itself in the car park. And they can dispatch you from their drive-through soup, rolls, cakes, macaroni pies, stovies, I mean, all sorts of goodness. And you can get a well-fired roll as well, which personally is my favourite. We could be sending you there or to any Stevens branch with £200 worth of spending power on Bridey Friday. This is how it works. You stick your name down at original106.co.uk, and on Friday morning after nine, I make a call back to someone who's on the list. And if you answer by saying, "Thank God it's Bridey Friday," then you win. 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So stick your name down on the website, original106.co.uk. Look, this is my favourite competition on the radio at the moment. If you've not had a slice of Bridey Friday yet, what are you doing? Get on the website. I know you say you'll do it later, but you'll forget. 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
1: So if you'd like to take away a slice of the cash, just like Lee did yesterday when he phoned up for 4 away from 1K, he got £1,000 for matching 4 answers with our Vanessa. So we've asked Vanessa 4 questions. We'll ask you the same 4. Match, win. There's the game. Want to play? 01592 757 757. Look, when this works and when the answers match, it just sounds like the easiest game on the radio. And then when they don't, you think, ah, it's a fix. So give it a go. 01592 757 757. Good luck. Fact of the day. In Westminster, there are a team of 3 people that maintain the 300 clocks on the estate. And that feels to me like a job that most of the time would be quite easy, except for those 2 days a year where it's either clocks go forward or clocks go back. So if you ever find yourself in that job, just phone in sick on those days.
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1: Good morning, this is Cameron here with your latest travel now. Heading down towards Edinburgh, usual build now, M9 junction 1 at Newbridge, heading down towards the Glasgow Road, of course, and Edinburgh Airport at Ingleston. Back in 5, still slow at King Lassie on the main street in both directions. The A92 remains slow eastbound towards the Red House at Kirkcaldy, and we're now picking up on the A915 standing steam, heading westbound in towards the Gallatin. Up towards the Dundee side of things, slow A92 at Broth Road as you head in towards the Scott Fife roundabout. No build as yet at the Swallow roundabout and clear at the Broxton and Inveralmond at Perth. Spot any problems, call our original 106 Jambus to line 01592 8544 66.

0: Smith and Hold Me in the Dark is original. It's just about 10 to 8. Good morning.
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0: Okay, four away from 1K then. We got a win on this yesterday. Let's see if we can make it two on the bounce for David and Carden Den. Hello.
3: Hello, Dave. Good morning, sir.
0: Hi. It's your birthday at the weekend.
3: Yes, Saturday.
0: Right, any ideas what's going to be happening for it?
3: Just go out for a few little share bits.
0: Nice, nice. Okay.
3: Do me.
0: I'm at the point now where when I get a birthday cake brought out to me, I'm like, just give me the one candle, because otherwise I'll set fire to the house.
3: You put it... I don't like birthday cake anyway, Dave.
0: Do you not?
3: No, I hate it.
0: Really? So do you not get a birthday cake then?
3: No.
0: You could go down... Do you know that Fisherman Donaldson do a giant fudge donut birthday cake? So it's literally just one of their fudge donuts, but it's a massive birthday cake size one. Would you go for that?
3: That would be a bit...
0: I'd tell
3: a wee fudge donut, but
0: I'd
3: be a bit sickly, that, though, Dave.
0: It would be, but it'd be banging, wouldn't it? I mean, you wouldn't sleep for 5 days.
3: Aye, so would your stomach, though.
0: Well, maybe there's a wee suggestion. Right, let's see if we can sort you out with the cash this morning on 4 away from 1K. Are you ready?
3: Let's try this.
0: Okay, right. Question number one. Something people complain about other than the weather.
3: Standing in the queues.
0: Something that wakes you up in the morning.
3: An alarm clock.
0: Something you'd keep in the fridge.
3: Milk.
0: And a pizza topping.
3: Pepperoni.
0: Okay, they're in. Here we go. What's that going on in the background? It sounds like a photocopier doing Laldi.
3: It's a thermal dryer.
0: Ah, right, okay. I wondered why you had a massive photocopier in your house. Well, you
3: do. Thermal dryer, Dave.
0: Right, let's go through it. Something people complain about other than the weather. Now, the question actually originally was just something people complain about, and I thought the answer all day long was the weather, and that's not what Vanessa said. So that's why I thought, right, I'll help here.
3: Right.
0: You said queues? Vanessa said
4: politics.
0: So it's away.
3: Oh well, not about that.
0: Something that wakes you up in the morning. You said an alarm clock. Vanessa said
4: alarm.
0: Something you keep in the fridge. You said milk. Vanessa said
4: milk.
3: Oh jeez.
0: And the last one, pizza topping. You said pepperoni. What's your confidence level on this one?
3: Well, I don't know. It was either that or chicken, I think.
0: Right. Vanessa said
4: Cheese.
0: 2-pointer.
3: Oh. Well, Dave, all I can say is I'm sick.
0: Well, look, I hope things turn around in time for your birthday at the weekend.
3: Okay, Paul, thank you.
0: No worries. Thanks, David.
3: Thanks.
0: Appreciate
3: cheers,
0: you playing the game. Cheers.
3: Bye-bye. Bye-bye.
0: Right, so it didn't work out this morning. What would you have said? I thought all day long the something people complain about was the weather. So when Vanessa didn't say that, I thought, I've got help here. Pizza topping? I mean, you always get cheese in a pizza, but yeah, pepperoni, good answer as well. Anyway, look, we have another bash at this tomorrow. If you want to stick your name down, you could be on air playing the game. And we'll see if I can make our boss cry, but anyway, another grad in 1 week. Original.

0: Tyrrell. Right, news on the way at 8. We'll get you up to date with that next. And then it's another chance to win some free rides at the Burnt Island Fair on Child's Play.
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4: Missed appointments have cost NHS Tayside around £92 million in the last 3 years. Figures show almost 400,000 outpatient appointments have been missed between 2023-24 and the first part of 2026-27. Just over 3,704,000 appointments were booked, meaning 1 in 10 failed to go ahead. General psychiatry appointments were the most frequently missed. A bid to overturn damning findings over the care of an 89-year-old woman at a care home in Dundee have been thrown out by the watchdog. David Blaine's mother, Wilhelmina, who lives with advanced dementia, suffered a fall and a series of unexplained injuries while living at council-run Jeanette Brougham House in December. The regulator found she didn't experience safe and effective fall prevention measures, and while appropriate risk assessments and care plans were in place, a member of staff failed to follow them. It also upheld complaints investigations weren't robust and communication with her family could have been better. A pair of whiskey thieves who used a stolen van to raid a Dundee supermarket have been jailed. Gary Hay and Peter Winks made off with the vehicle from Enterprise Car and Van Rental on Canoole Road before ramming it into the Brook Street Co-op early on the 8th of March. Both pled guilty to the offences on indictment. Hay will spend 34 months behind bars, while Winks was given a 33.5-month sentence. Perth Museum bosses have launched a third hunt for an external operator to take control of their controversial cafe. They'd take it on for the next 3 years, but will have an option to extend it to a maximum of 7. Culture Perth and Kinross decided to walk away from running the loss-making cafe itself. And it's been a brilliant Commonwealth Games for Team Scotland's Reuben Ward. The gymnast took the all-around title and silver on the pommel horse. He tells us his favourite moment of the competition.
5: Fully honest, the all-around final gold. Just because it was the first to ever do it. Just because I was able to hear the national anthem on the podium in front of a home crowd was so special and such a great moment that I think that takes the top spot.
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4: Confidence in getting a mortgage is growing, but affordability continues to be a barrier to buying a home. The Building Society's Association's Property Tracker suggests monthly payments and raising a deposit continue to top the list of obstacles. Just 16% believe now is a good time to buy, but apparently people are almost three times more likely to expect prices to rise over the next year than fall.
2: Original 106 weather with Tayside Auto Centre.
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4: It's mostly overcast with light rain showers on Tayside, barring some early bright spells further inland. Highs of 20 Celsius. I'm Callum Wright. You're up to date on Original 106.

Mega Babes in the Middle on Original 106. It's just about 10 past 8 morning. I'm Dave on my own this week. Vanessa is back again on Monday. Now, if you're a Lego fan, you probably know all about Edinbrick, which has been running for about 8 years, apart from during COVID when it wasn't. And it's now become Scotland's biggest charity Lego display show. So it's in the last couple of years, it's been in the Meadowbank Sports Centre. Raised over 20 grand this year for Fairy Bricks, which is an amazing thing. Now, before you get sad when I tell you that it happened a couple of months ago and you've missed it for this year, T-Brick is happening in Dundee in a month. This is brilliant. We got Edinbrick earlier in the year. Now we've got T-Brick. If you've got a Lego fan, it's well worth a look. Now, there'll be huge brick-built displays, building pits where you can get stuck in yourself, minifigure hunts for the kids, and there'll be traders there who are selling things like old and retired sets and individual bricks and accessories. So if you're missing a bit, then they may have the bit you need. The best thing about this is it's not for profit. All the money raised goes to local charities, and you can enter a raffle to win a massive Star Wars Lego Ultimate Collector Series set. So I would say this is well worth a look. It's exactly 1 month today, so it's on at the DCA in Dundee, 29th and 30th of August. T-Brick, my wee girl, is a Lego nutcase. She is obsessed with them. She would make herself out of Lego if she could. So we'll be checking that out next month.

0: need that. Backstreet Boys, I Want It That Way on Original. 8:20. 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If you've not won tickets on this yet, then you need to get yourself in here and sort yourself out with a cheeky day out for the kids that is costing you hee-haw. And that is always a good thing in the middle of the summer holidays.
1: Good morning, David. My name's Cameron.
0: Cameron has got the clues for us this morning, up to three. And the last few days it has gone to clue three. I'm hoping today we can get there a little bit quicker and try and give you some more passes. Because if we can get it on clue one, it is 20 free rides at the Burnt Island Fair. So, tell us clue one, please, Cameron.
1: And he also saves the day.
0: All right. Oh, it's... sounds like it's a person today for the first time in a while. He saves the day. Who is he? 01592 757 757. So Cameron is 5 or 6. Who would he be talking about?
1: And he also saves the day.
0: That saves the day. Give me a buzz. 01592 757 757. And let's nail this.
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5: Good morning, this is Cameron here with your latest on the roads. Now we'll start at King Lassie, still looking fairly slow in Main Street in both directions, and then across to Kirkcaldy, picking up on the A915 heading westbound in towards the Gallatin. The 92 not looking too bad through the Bankhead and Preston, but a wee bit slow eastbound towards the Red House. Elsewhere, Queensferry Crossing busy but moving well down towards Edinburgh, and then up towards Dundee, we're slow on the A92 Arbroath Road heading in towards the Scott Fife roundabout. Centre of Dundee has picked up at Strathmartin, and then we're slow on the A90 past Myerkirk towards the Swallow roundabout, and then across at Perth, usual build both Broxton and Inveralmond roundabouts. Spot any problems, call the original 106 Jam Buster line 01592 8544 66.

0: Highland Runaway, Cammy Barnes on Original. It's his birthday today, 29th of July. Happy birthday, Cammy.
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0: I don't know if you would want me to tell you how old he is, but it's on his Facebook, so I'm going to do it anyway. He's 36 today. Tell him happy birthday if you see him. Okay, let's do Child's Play for today and see if we can get this away on Clue 1. There's been too many Clue 3 situations this week.
3: Good morning, David. My name's Cameron.
0: And we've got this.
3: And he also saves the day.
0: A day-saving person. Who is it? Original 106, who's this?
4: What, David? David Benverkey.
0: Morning. Right, okay. I hope you know your day-saving people. Who are we talking about this morning?
4: I'm going to go for Fireman Sam.
0: Fireman Sam, who turns up, he puts your fire out and sorts you right out.
4: And it's not him.
0: Nah.
4: Oh,
0: thank you.
4: Thanks,
0: bye-bye. Bye. Hello, Original, who's that?
5: Hi, it's Helen.
0: Morning, Helen. Do you know your day-saving heroes?
5: Yeah, I think so.
0: Okay. What have you got for me?
5: Superman.
0: Superman gets his cape on, sorts everybody right out. But no. Thanks anyway.
5: Bye.
0: Alright, so it's going to be at least a Clue 2 situation. I think this one will give it away though.
3: He wears smart clothes and sometimes he goes on boats.
0: Right, we need a day-saving person that likes to dress sharply and sometimes goes on a boat or two. 01592 757 757.
3: He wears smart clothes and sometimes he goes on boats.
0: Who is he? Sports news on the way in a minute. Straight after your news headlines at 8:30.
6: Missed appointments have cost NHS Tayside around £92 million in the last 3 years. Figures show almost 400,000 outpatient appointments have been missed since the start of 2023-24. A bid to overturn damning findings over the care of an 89-year-old woman at a care home in Dundee have been thrown out by the watchdog. A pair of whisky thieves who used a stolen van to raid a Dundee supermarket have been jailed. And Perth Museum bosses have launched a third hunt for an external operator to take control of their controversial cafe.
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6: St Johnstone star Jamie Gullen returns to the Premiership with a point to prove. He's convinced he wasn't ready when he first broke through at Hibs. But the forward believes it'll be a different story this time round with the Saints. Meanwhile, Dundee United boss Jim Goodwin's refusing to rule out the inclusion of 15-year-old starlet Lorenzo Sassetti in the first team this season.
7: You know, I've always got good dialogue with the academy director and with the coaches there. A number of the players train with us on a regular basis, and of course Lorenzo, over the last couple of weeks, has become the youngest ever player to play for Dundee United. So he's a terrific young talent. He's arguably one of the best players in his position in the country, and I'm delighted to have him here with the first team squad.
6: He's speaking to Sky Sports News there ahead of the Terriers' Premiership opener with Rangers on Friday. You're up to date on Original 106.

0: The Boss, Bruce Springsteen, born in the USA on original. Morning. Wednesday, 29th of July today. Weather-wise, it's going to be not bad. I mean, not amazing, but definitely better than yesterday when it was mostly a rain fest. So we're looking at a daytime high today up to around about potentially 21. Rain on and off, so there's going to be rain moving in at around about 1 o'clock, and then it'll go off again for a bit, and then later in the afternoon it's going to be chucking it down for most of the night, but we'll worry about that then.
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0: Okay, Child's Play this morning, and our guest pupil.
3: Good morning, David and Lisa. My name's Cameron.
0: Cameron has told us this.
3: And he also saves the day.
0: But I think this is the clue that's going to give it away.
3: He wears smart clothes, and sometimes he goes on boats.
0: So who is it that wears smart clothes and likes the odd boat now and again? Original, who's that?
4: Hiya, Dave, it's Myra.
0: Morning, I'm not bad. Where about are you again, Myra?
4: Kennaway.
0: Right, and what's happening in your world this week?
4: I might go a bike ride today if the weather.
0: Oh, a wee cheeky bike ride. Nice. Do you go far? Because I got a bike again recently. I've not had one since I was a kid, and I remember that I used to get on my bike and cycle for like 20 miles. Whereas now I got to the end of my street and I was knackered, and I went back in the house and I've not touched it again since.
4: Well, we've got an e-bike now, so.
0: Oh, that's the answer.
4: We usually do about 20 miles.
0: Oh, yeah, boy.
4: But it helps you up the hills, Dave.
0: Do you know what I was thinking? What I'd like about that is usually I used to like going on a ride on my bike, and you would cycle and you cycle and you cycle, and you get somewhere and you think, that's great, I've enjoyed that, but now I'm knackered. And then you'd have to get yourself back. But the e-bike means you just let it take you back.
4: Oh, yeah.
0: Oh, yeah.
4: You've sort of pedaled.
0: Have you?
4: Or stop, but yeah. Oh, aye.
0: Right, okay.
4: But going up hills, it's a lot easier.
0: I think I'm in. Anyway, we digress. What's your answer on Child's Play?
4: Is it James Bond?
0: Likes a boat.
4: Yes!
0: Saves the day.
4: Yep, yep, lovely.
0: 15 free rides. No worries, for the Burnt Island Fair are all yours. Well done.
4: Great, thank you.
0: No worries. Stay there, I'll get you details, okay?
4: All right, okay.
0: And if it had gone to clue three, we were going to do this.
3: It drives an Aston Martin.
0: That would have absolutely given away. But also, Cameron gave us this excellent clue.
3: The music goes.
0: Dun.

0: Outkast and Hey Ya on Original 106, 8:42, just ahead. We'll check in with Cameron and The Road in a minute. We've got Madonna and Sabrina Carpenter, plus some Aha lined up. Fact of the day, I had to double check this one because I couldn't quite believe it, but apparently male goats, billy goats, pee on their own heads to smell more attractive to ladies. Now, I did look further into this, and yes, it is genuinely a thing. They wee on not only their own heads, but their face, their beard, and their front legs. And apparently, lady goats like the pungent, musky smell. It shows the male is healthy. Now, taken away from the fact that why would you want to do that, I'm also physically wondering how a goat manages to twist itself around enough to pee on its own head.
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13: Good morning, Cameron here with your latest on the roads. Now, the A985 looking slow eastbound heading towards the Admiralty Interchange. Down into Edinburgh, sluggish on the A90 Queensferry Road as you head through the Barnton Junction. 5, the A92 eastbound picked up towards the Red House, and then Kinglassie remains busy both directions on Main Street. A919 looking slow as you head through St Michael's. Dundee is really slow, A90 marker towards the Swallow roundabout, and at Perth is looking busy, A9 and M9 towards the Broxton. Unusual build around the Inver Almond roundabout. Spot any problems, you can call the original 106 Jam Buster line on 01592 8544 66.

0: got something I want to talk about.
1: Madonna, who has been complimented for many things in her life, but only recently she's been complimented for her gardening skills. So partly at her mansion in LA, she's got a Mediterranean-inspired garden, which is apparently very good. I've not seen the pictures, but the chat online is that it's excellent. And you would just assume that someone that's got the finances of Madonna has got people who would come in and make her an excellent garden.

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Very good at it, seemingly.

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2: Almost 400,000 NHS Tayside outpatient appointments were missed from 2023-24 to the start of 2026-27, according to the latest figures. That's cost the Health Board around £92 million in the last 3 years. A little more than 3,704,000 appointments were booked, which means 1 in 10 of them failed to go ahead. Missed general psychiatry appointments were the most common. A bid to overturn damning findings over the care of an 89-year-old woman at a care home in Dundee have been thrown out by the watchdog. David Bling's mother, Wilhelmina, who lives with advanced dementia, suffered a fall and a series of unexplained injuries while living at council-run Jeanette Brougham House in December. The regulator found she didn't experience safe and effective fall prevention measures, and while appropriate risk assessments and care plans were in place, a member of staff failed to follow them. A pair of whisky thieves who used a stolen van to raid a Dundee supermarket have been jailed. Gary Hay and Peter Winks made off with the vehicle from Enterprise and Van Rental on Canoe Road before ramming it into the Brook Street Co-op early on the 8th of March. Both pled guilty to the offences on indictment. Hay will spend 34 months behind bars, while Winks was given a 33.5-month sentence. Perth Museum bosses have launched a third hunt for an external operator to take control of their controversial cafe. They take it on for the next 3 years, but will have an option to extend it for a maximum of 7. Culture Perth and Kinross decided to walk away from running the loss-making cafe itself. And Scotland's booked their place in the semi-finals of the Commonwealth Men's 3x3 Basketball with a last-gasp two-pointer. Kyle Jimenez scored the final basket to secure the 21-16 victory over Malaysia. It sets up a last four tie against Australia later. Jimenez insists they're not underestimating today's opponents.
3: We've played them once before. I've played them at every single Commonwealth game, so it'll be nice to get one over in them. We know what they're about. We know they're big, they're physical. They capitalise on mistakes. So we need to work on little things that we didn't do so well last game.
0: Original 106 Business Update.
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2: 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The Building Society's Association's Property Tracker suggests monthly payments and raising a deposit continue to top the list of obstacles. Just 16% believe now is a good time to buy, but apparently people are almost three times more likely to expect prices to rise over the next year than fall.
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2: It's mostly overcast with light rain showers on Tayside, barring some early bright spells further inland. Highs of 20 Celsius. I'm Callum Wright. You're up to date on Original 106.

0: Wings on Original 106. Good morning. Hello. It's just after 10 past 9 for Wednesday breakfast. Now, I'm on my own this week. Just me, just Dave, no Vanessa. But that is not because she's on holiday. She's actually working at the Commonwealth Games over in Glasgow this week. So I phoned her up. Morning.
1: Hello.
0: Hello.
1: So, how are you?
0: I'm all right. Yeah, you're the only person I know that actually spends their time off working.
1: Well, you can't miss an opportunity like the Commonwealth Games, yeah. Can you?
0: So what are you actually doing there then?
1: So I'm DJing at the Commonwealth Games. So there's 10 DJs. And so when you come along to a sport, it isn't just the sport and then silence. There's a whole production. So there's lighting and a whole production team, and then it's soundtracked. Mm. And each sport has its own sort of sound. I'm outside the Hydro just now and netball's kicking off. You might hear that in the background. That's got... I'm hearing, I think, jump around on just now.
0: Okay,
1: so the DJs are soundtracking your whichever sport you're coming along to.
0: Well, I mean, what sports have you been part of so far then?
1: Weightlifting in the morning and swimming at night. And I say to people, oh, I've just come back, you know, I've just been doing the weightlifting. And then I have to obviously categorise that, quantify that statement and say... I'm not actually doing the weightlifting, though. I'm playing music in the corner, doing zero sport whatsoever.
0: When you messaged me last night, you said, I'm just back from the swimming and now I'm off to the weightlifter. I thought, this is not the Vanessa Motion that I know.

0: friendly. There's just a great sort of community feel. There's Finny, the mascot, who's a unicorn wandering about. In fact, he's right next to me at the hydro right now.
1: Yeah.
0: There's big screens outside, and the weather's actually held up and been really good, so you can watch other sports outside at the big screens. There's obviously food stalls and everything around each sport you go to, so you can go to the food trucks and things. So it's a sort of a sports festival, really, and you just go and dip in to all of these sports if you bought the ticket, of course.
1: Yeah.
0: And yeah, it's just a great vibe.
1: What's been your favourite moment so far?
0: Oh, what's been my favourite? Well, Scotland just won a bronze in weightlifting, and there was a haka for the New Zealand silver winner, and that was really cool. The first night I was doing swimming, there was Scotland gold. Then there was a Scotland gold again last night. So there's amazing things, but obviously when your home country wins, it's pretty cool. And the noise from the crowd, as we know, the Scottish crowds are the best.
1: Yeah, oh, absolutely.
0: So the noise is incredible.
1: It's not just the Commonwealth Games that are on the go in Glasgow at the moment. There's a major Hollywood movie being filmed at the same time.
0: It's quite busy. I haven't bumped into anybody, the actual filming, but I did go past where all the caravans are parked up.
1: Right.
0: For, I think it's World War Z2 that's filming. So, yeah, I mean, what a buzz.
1: Here's the question. Seeing all these people that are winning golds and bronzes and doing incredible things, has this made you more likely to go to the gym going forward? Because I know you've not really been much of a gym. I mean, look, I'm no one to talk, but, you know.
0: Yesterday I was thinking I need to go to the pool a lot more. I definitely need to go swim. I like a wild swim,
1: yeah,
0: but it's not the same as a relay race or a medley. It's not the same. I don't feel I'm going to walk away from this knowing how to do a butterfly yet, though.
1: Fair.
0: Don't think I'm ever going to be able to do that.
1: I think it would maybe put me the other way. I think there's not even any point in trying. Look at the level these guys are at. I'm wasting my time.
0: I think if I'm honest with myself, I'm standing watching it now going, yeah, I'm going to do swimming. I'm going to get myself fit. I'm going to start weightlifting. I'm going to do that. I'll do none of that. I'll get home. I'll fall asleep for 3 days because I'm so tired. I'm running completely on caffeine and adrenaline. But it's worth it, for sure.
1: Excellent. Well, I'll let you get back to it, because I think you're off to start another gig right now, aren't you?
0: Yes, I'm off to go to... I'm popping in the netball.
1: Right.
0: Which is in the hydro, and then I'm back off to swimming. If anybody is coming to swimming, or you're thinking about coming to the Commonwealth Games, do. But if you're coming to swimming, what I would say is, it's very warm. Imagine going on holiday to Egypt, right? That's your temperature. Bring a fan.
1: Oh, my God. Okay.
0: And wear summer clothes. It's very, very warm.
1: Brilliant. All right. Well, I'll let you get on, but we'll see you on Monday.
0: Amazing. Yeah, see you then.
1: Bye.

0: Heart skips a beat on original 9:23. It's going to be a decent day today. Rain moving in sort of lunchtime-ish, but then it'll go away again. We'll get another sort of sunny period early afternoon, and then it'll chuck it down for the rest of the day. But highs of 21. Travel next.
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2: Good morning, this is Cameron here with your latest on the road. Starting at Pittencreef, looking a wee bit slow there on the Urquhart Cut this morning. Elsewhere, centre of Dunfermline, touch busy around the Bothwell Gardens roundabout as well. The A92 checking it well through the Red House, the Bankhead and the Preston. And actually this morning, it's not been looking too bad. A915 standing still. I was expecting it to be really busy, but it's not been too bad at all, so good news there. Elsewhere, up towards Dundee, things still a bit slow. A90 between Myrkirk and the Swallow roundabout on the westbound stretch towards the Dundee Technology Park. And then across at Perth, things have eased considerably on the M90 and A9 at the Broxton. Spot any problems, you can call the Original 106 Jam Bus tonight on 01592 85 44 66.

Chesney Hawks, one and only on Original 106.9.32. Hope you're having a decent Wednesday. So we played you Cammy Barnes earlier on, Highland Runaway. It's his birthday today. Happy birthday, Cammy. Another brilliant local singer-songwriter is Cody Feehan, who has been working on some new music, and she brought a new tune out just the week before last, which we really like, and we've been giving a few plays on the radio. I think you'll enjoy this. It's called Hey. It's Original 106. Morning.

0: original 106. That is Starship. We built this city 9:39 morning. If you missed four away from 1K yesterday, we got a winner in Lee Bryce, who called in, played the game, won £1,000. We tried again this morning and it was a 2 out of 4, sadly. But yesterday, Lee was absolutely delighted when he got the news that for once it was a 4 out of 4.
1: 3 for 4. Oh, I'm getting nervous now.
0: All right. Something you do without thinking, and you said drive. Come on, Vanessa.
2: Sometimes driving, you know, like you sort of like do it on autopilot, don't you?
0: Lee! It's a 4 out of 4!
1: Oh, that's outstanding.
0: It's a 4 out of 4, and that is... That's a bad Yes. Right, well, what you're going to spend your money on is the next question.
1: Well, it's actually mine and the wife's anniversary a week on Saturday. Oh, right, so okay. It'll be a treat of something nice. It'll be a treat of something nice. She deserves it. She's been through a heck of a lot recently with the kids and a few other things that's been going on. So, yeah, it's to treat her. She deserves it. She's the most important thing in the world to me, along with my two kids.
0: Brilliant. If you want to have a go at 4 away from 1K tomorrow, we play it around about 7:45. So as long as that's not too early for you, stick your name down, original106.co.uk. And if you don't normally hear the game, we ask Vanessa this week 4 questions, and we then ask you the same 4 questions. Now, obviously, her answers are recorded because she's off this week. She's not here. And if you match the answers that she said 4 times in a row, you get £1,000, just like Lee did. Original106.co.uk if you fancy playing tomorrow morning.
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15: Good morning, this is Cameron here with your latest. Starting at the centre of Dunfermline, looking a wee bit slow around the approaches towards the Bothwell Gardens roundabout. Elsewhere, the A92 checks it well now through the Red House, Bankhead and Preston. Slow though on the A919 heading up through St Michael's. Into Dundee, it's slow on the A90 between Myrekirk and the Swallow roundabouts. And then across at Perth, lovely clear runs now at both Broxton and Inveralmond. Spot any problems, call the original 106 Jambos Saline 01592 854466.

0: Still performing that tune, actually, at the Commonwealth Games opening ceremony at the weekend there. Great tune, Suddenly I See. Morning, Martin.
1: Good morning, Dave. The midweek edition of the Top 10 at 10 is on the way, and today 16 years separate to two parts. One of the years I'm going to feature is when this was a hit. Remember this? I'll give you a million pop points if you can tell me the song title and the artist. It was Dupe by Dupe. And it was a huge hit, but in which one of our two mystery years. Top 10 at 10 is coming up soon.
0: Thank you, Martin. Dupe sounding very much like a sort of cheap rip-off version of Dupe, the man perfume stuff. Anyway, what was the year? That was a hit. That is one of the mystery years this morning. You can work it out and get in touch with Martin after 10 if you like.

0: Pencil full of lead or original. Right, time up from me. On the way next is Martin, your top 10 at 10 for Wednesday. We will chat tomorrow if you're about.
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2: Missed appointments have cost NHS Tayside around £92 million over the past 3 years. Figures show almost 400,000 outpatient appointments were missed between 2023-24 and the early part of 2026-27. Of the 3,704,000 appointments scheduled during that period, around 1 in 10 did not go ahead. General Psychiatry recorded the highest number of missed appointments. The Prime Minister, UEFA and the Football Supporters Association have all come out strongly against FIFA's plans to sell off its competitions. The world governing body wants to seek private investment for events like the World Cup. Andy Burnham says football is for the fans, not for investors. And the European Nations Association is refusing to rule out boycotting FIFA events. Meanwhile, Dundee United opened the Scottish Premiership against Rangers on Friday night. The Tangerines had an unbeaten record against them and Celtic at Tannadice last season. Manager Jim Goodwin says these experiences can help them cause more surprises.
3: Some of the current group were involved last season, so they know what it takes to get a positive result. For the new guys that are here, it's these kind of fixtures live on the Sky Sport is the big attraction to come to Scotland and be involved in. It should be a sellout crowd, I imagine, and hopefully it's a good game to kick off the new campaign.
2: And fans of Outlander will soon be able to tick off the hit show's Scottish filming locations, thanks to a new guidebook. The 40-page guide details 48 sites on the series, which concluded in May. Scotland, the home of Outlander, also includes a timeline of prominent moments in the nation's history.
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2: It's overcast on Tayside with more rain showers to come, getting heavier later. Highs today of 19 Celsius. I'm Callum Wright. 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

0: Before that, from the movie Four Weddings and a Funeral, the song that spent about 15, maybe more, actually, many, many weeks at number one on the UK singles chart for Wet, Wet, Wet, Love Is All Around. Good morning, Martin Ingram here. We're on the top 10 at 10, part one. And my cordial invitation to you is, come on, let's be having you. Come on, guess the year, why not?
1: The original 106 top 10 at 10.
0: Oh, by the way, thank you, breakfast team. See you again tomorrow morning. Right, clue one. At this year's Brit Awards, there were live performances by Meatloaf doing I'd Do Anything for Love, Pet Shop Boys performing Go West, Stereo MCs Connected, and Take That did a Beatles medley. Winners included Take That, Gabrielle, M People, and Sting. And on your shopping list in this year, you might think that this was all dirt cheap, but I guess wages were down a bit as well back then. A loaf of bread cost 50p, a litre of petrol was 51p. Makes you sick, doesn't it? And you would pay £1.41 for a pint of beer. But in which year? Well, if you think you know, get in touch. 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

0: Things were definitely getting better for D-Ream in this mystery year. They had a number one with that. Things can only get better. On the top 10 at 10, part one on Original 106. The Two Brewers, formerly the Pleasance Bar on Lochee Road, Dundee, was the subject of a compulsory purchase order by Tayside Regional Council in this mystery year. The bar was demolished after 259 years standing, along with a block of tenements. But in which year? 01592 757 757 is my number. You can call me or WhatsApp me and tell me which year you think
1: it is. 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

0: for you? Maybe, and this is possible, maybe you weren't even around at the time when Eternal had a hit with Just a Step from Heaven. The year was 1994 for part one. We're moving back through time, back to when all this were fields, for part two of our Top 10 at 10.
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0: In this year, the very first of ITV's An Audience With programmes was broadcast, featuring Jasper Carrot. There have been a few of those over the years. If you ever see repeats of them, maybe you play the same game as me. You just look at the shots of the audience and go, he's dead, she's dead, he's dead, they're both dead. I know, it's a gloomy kind of game. But yeah, you do it, I know you do. Come on. And making news in this year, Louise Brown became the world's first human born from in vitro fertilisation. The world's first test tube baby. But in which year?
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0: 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More tunes to come. More of your guesses coming in, I hope. And I've got a TV ad for a big-selling album from our mystery year.
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14: 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Estimated jackpot, certain taxes may apply, relevant rules apply, 18+.

man, what a tune. What a saxophone solo there. By Bob Holness. Of course it is. What are you laughing for? Right, ABBA, the album was a massive selling LP in this mystery year. It was ABBA's fifth studio album and it tied directly to their cinema release movie, ABBA the Movie. So on the album, on side two of the vinyl issue, three tracks from their mini musical, The Girl with the Golden Hair. Those songs were Thank You for the Music, I Wonder, and I'm a Marionette. It was a big selling album, but they still had a TV ad campaign for it.

0: Well, as I predicted, I've been swamped by entries for particularly part two of the Top 10 at 10 today. Loads of people guessing the year correctly. Memories coming flooding in as well. I love that. Thank you. Kari is with me when you watch old editions of An Audience With. She does the same thing watching members of the audience. I'll say no more at this point. Hello to David. Thank you for your voice notes. Hi to Maureen and Alistair, to Jane Maxwell. Mary got a full house on the phone today. Thank you for your calls, Mary. Hi to David. Ian loves the 70s. He loves the 70s. I think we all do. Hi to Bob Stewart. Getting part two correct. Bob Stewart, are you the old Radio Luxembourg DJ, Bob Stewart? I don't think you can be, to be honest with you. Hello to Malcolm, getting years one and two correct as well. Another Top 10 at 10 again tomorrow morning.
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2: Missed appointments have cost NHS Tayside around £92 million over the past 3 years. Figures show almost 400,000 outpatient appointments were missed between 2023-24 and the early part of 2026-27. Of the 3,704,000 appointments scheduled during that period, around 1 in 10 did not go ahead. General Psychiatry recorded the highest number of missed appointments. The Prime Minister, UEFA and the Football Supporters Association have all come out strongly against FIFA's plans to sell off its competitions. The world governing body wants to seek private investment for events like the World Cup. Andy Burnham says football is for the fans, not for investors. And the European Nations Association is refusing to rule out boycotting FIFA events. Meanwhile, Dundee United opened the Scottish Premiership against Rangers on Friday night. The Tangerines had an unbeaten record against them and Celtic at Tannadice last season. Manager Jim Goodwin says these experiences can help them cause more surprises.
3: Some of the current group were involved last season, so they know what it takes to get a positive result. For the new guys that are here, it's these kind of fixtures live on the Sky Sport is the big attraction to come to Scotland and be involved in. It should be a sellout crowd, I imagine, and hopefully it's a good game to kick off the new campaign.
2: And fans of Outlander will soon be able to tick off the hit show's Scottish filming locations, thanks to a new guidebook. The 40-page guide details 48 sites on the series, which concluded in May. Scotland, the home of Outlander, also includes a timeline of prominent moments in the nation's history.
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2: It's overcast on Tayside with more rain showers to come, getting heavier later. Highs today of 19 Celsius. I'm Callum Wright. You're up to date on Original 106.

Alex Warren, Fever Dream, just before that Dua Lipa, and Don't Start Now. Live across Tayside, it's Original 106. How was your night last night? Did you do anything interesting? I went to the theatre up in Aberdeen to check out Lord of the Dance. What a show! I always fancied seeing the phenomenon that is Lord of the Dance, so I thought, why not just make it happen? There are only two Scottish dates, or two Scottish cities. It's going to be in Glasgow and up in Aberdeen. Michael Flatley is the creator, producer, director, choreographer, gopher, runner, T-boy, everything for the show. He's not actually on the tour with them. But this thing has been wowing audiences for 30 years all over the world. It's a classic tale of good versus evil, told through the medium of Irish dance. And the cast are absolutely incredible. They really are. Their breathtaking routines are synchronised to the millisecond. And I found it impossible not to be mesmerised by their dancing skills. Seeing it on the TV is one thing. Seeing it live is entirely another. It's on up in Aberdeen until Sunday. And it's in Glasgow, tail end of August, I think it is. But only two cities. Fancy checking it out. Right, Alternati, Free on Original 106 now.

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1: Live across Tayside, this is Original 106 with The Killers, Human, and Ultranati Free just before that. Good morning, just gone 11:15. It's Wednesday, the 29th of July today, 45 years to the very day since the current king, then Prince Charles, and Lady Diana Spencer got married at St Paul's Cathedral in London. Yeah, Wednesday the 29th of July, when Di famously got her husband-to-be's name wrong.
2: I, Diana Francis.
3: I, Diana Francis.
2: Take thee, Charles Philip Arthur George.
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2: To my wedded husband.
3: To my wedded husband.
1: Correct names, just in the wrong order, that's all. It's International Tiger Day today. It's National Lipstick Day, apparently, so they say. Andy Peters, TV presenter, used to be in the broom cupboard on CBBC, didn't he? He's 56 today. Spanish Formula One driver Fernando Alonso is 45. And Joey Essex, famous for, famous for, well, loads of things. He's 36 today.
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4: or dramatically staring out the window like you're in a music video.

Do you know, 3 minutes 22 for that song, it's not long enough. That bit at the end as well, with the la da da da da da. I want another 45 seconds of that. I'm sorry, but I do. I wish there was a longer mix of it somewhere. Maybe some Queen fans can advise me if there is. Seeing this today, the Scottish SPCA, the animal welfare charity in Scotland, has received donations from across the pond after Boston residents, who welcomed Scotland's Tartan Army during the World Cup, decided to give something back by supporting our national animal welfare charity. The love affair goes on. I love this. I mean, we can all see the impact. I think if you were in Boston for the first two Scotland games of the World Cup, that's something that you will be telling your grandchildren about. The reception you received and the love you received as well. And the love is reciprocated as well, with Bostonians doing their bit for a Scottish charity. The donations to the Scottish SPCA came from Cumberland, Rhode Island, Lexington and Littleton, Massachusetts, accompanied with a short and sweet message saying thank you from Boston. The Scottish SPCA has cared for 1,573 wild animals so far this year, from hedgehogs and birds of prey to seals and otters, helping them recover before being released back into the wilds, with, it would appear, financial support from the US of A, from Boston. Thank you very much. It's original. Here's Gwen Stefani now.

0: I love it. That's a song title and my feelings towards it as well. Obviously, Bella Kay on Original 106.
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1: 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Oh.

Robbie Williams, rock DJ on Original 106, 16 minutes to 12 right now. If for whatever reason you're keeping an eye on the clock, so will I. I'll help you with that. Live across Tayside, always your favourite music. Back into that with a really summery song in just a minute. Seeing this today, a host of Dundee parks have been named among the best in Scotland as Keep Scotland Beautiful announced its Green Flag Awards for this year, 2026. 92 Green Flag Awards and Community Awards were given to parks across the country, setting the, and I'll quote here, setting the benchmark for clean, safe and well-maintained parks and green spaces. And seven Dundee locations were included in the prestigious list, from classic city green spaces to stunning country parks. So in Dundee, Trottick Mill Ponds Nature Reserve, Barnhill Rock Garden, Baxter Park, Templeton Woods, Dundee Law, Slesser Gardens and Waterfront Place, Riverside Nature Park, and also across the Firth of Tay, six Fife parks were acknowledged on the list as well. Congratulations, all round. Look at us, looking after our parks. Keep Scotland tidy, don't drop litter, all of that good stuff.

0: Texas. I Don't Want a Lover on Original 106. 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Well, what do you know? We've had a couple of winners and a new Music Mash this week, which sounds like this. Right, so here we go again. There are three there. One of them, I think just the one from me, not going to say which, stands out a bit. But listen, if you can identify the three, you can win free cash with Craig this afternoon, 5:10. 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
2: Missed appointments have cost NHS Tayside around £92 million over the past 3 years. Figures show almost 400,000 outpatient appointments were missed between 2023-24 and the early part of 2026-27. Of the 3,704,000 appointments scheduled during that period, around 1 in 10 did not go ahead. General Psychiatry recorded the highest number of missed appointments. The Prime Minister, UEFA and the Football Supporters Association have all come out strongly against FIFA's plans to sell off its competitions. The world governing body wants to seek private investment for events like the World Cup. Andy Burnham says football is for the fans, not for investors. And the European Nations Association is refusing to rule out boycotting FIFA events. Meanwhile, Dundee United opened the Scottish Premiership against Rangers on Friday night. The Tangerines had an unbeaten record against them and Celtic at Tannadice last season. Manager Jim Goodwin says these experiences can help them cause more surprises.
3: Some of the current group were involved last season, so they know what it takes to get a positive result. For the new guys that are here, it's these kind of fixtures live on the Sky Sport is the big attraction to come to Scotland and be involved in. Should be a sellout crowd, I imagine, and hopefully it's a good game to kick off the new campaign.
2: And fans of Outlander will soon be able to tick off the hit show's Scottish filming locations, thanks to a new guidebook. The 40-page guide details 48 sites on the series, which concluded in May. Scotland, the home of Outlander, also includes a timeline of prominent moments in the nation's history.
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2: It's overcast on Tayside with more rain showers to come, getting heavier later. Highs today of 19 Celsius. I'm Callum Wright. 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

0: That is Olivia Rodrigo and Drop Dead on Original 106. She's announced a worldwide hunt for hundreds of limited edition Lego vinyl records. I'm reading today. Yeah, 333 exclusive Lego vinyl records. Not records made of Lego, I don't think. Anyway, will be hidden in record stores across the world in the coming weeks. I don't know what you win. I don't know anything more about it. Should I find out more, I shall pass it on to you. This morning on Four Away from 1K, David came on aiming to get four right.
1: Something people complain about other than the weather. You said queues? Vanessa said...
2: Politics.
1: Politics.
3: Politics.
1: So it's the way.
3: Oh, well, not about that.
1: Something that wakes you up in the morning. You said an alarm clock. Vanessa said.
2: Alarm.
1: Something you keep in the fridge. You said milk. Vanessa said.
2: Milk.
3: Oh, jeez.
1: And the last one, pizza topping. You said pepperoni. What's your confidence level on this one?
3: I don't know, it was either that or chicken, I think.
1: Right. Vanessa said?
2: Cheese.
1: Cheese, 2 pointer.

0: Always loved that song, based around Stevie Wonder's Pastime Paradise. Coolio and LV from the mid-90s, the very dark sound of Gangster's Paradise. It's 20 past 12, Fitz Original 106, always your favourite music, more of that on the way in just a minute. And if you're a dog owner, interesting facts and figures on a recent dog-owning survey coming up.
1: 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We bring the tunes while you bring whatever it is you should be doing right now.
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Way I'm looking at you, whatever. 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
1: Hey!
0: It's kind of special, right? 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

Harry Styles, American Girls, Justin Timberlake before that, Like I Love You on Original 106. Are you a pet owner? Do you own a dog? And if so, I know what you like. You consider the dog's welfare and happiness uppermost in your mind. Saw this today, a survey about how to look after your dog and make sure it has the happiest walkies it can possibly ask for. A dog's dream walk would last about an hour and 7 minutes. That's very precise, isn't it? 1 hour and 7 minutes. That 67-minute walk includes 16 sniffing opportunities and some water to splash in. This is according to a poll of 1,800 dog owners. The ideal outing would be in open fields, according to 53% of respondents. 47% said woodland areas, 42% said in the park. All the way along, opportunities to sniff at lampposts, tree trunks and flowers. And this walk would also include the chance to meet around 3 friendly canine companions along the way. Sociable activity as well for your dog. A selfless 38% of dog owners said that their dog's enjoyment was a bigger priority than their own. What, just 38%? And the study also found that beautiful scenery is key to a satisfying walk. Again, just 20% said that.

0: Kiss.
1: Prince. Oh, tying into our dog walking survey. Prince, a very good name for a dog. And that is Kiss on Original 106. Down, boy. Down, boy.
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Good afternoon. This is Original 106, live across Tayside. Always your favourite music. And there's Opalite from Taylor Swift. Today is the 29th of July, so running today until Friday, it's The Singer at Dundee Rep, featuring the music and lyrics of Katie Tunstall. So you've got these few nights to enjoy that. It is back again in September. Friday sees Spider-Man Brand New Day arriving on cinema screens. Football returns this Friday as well. And the first match of the Scottish Premiership season is Dundee United v Rangers, no less. Kick-off 8 o'clock on Friday night. And here's one for Saturday. If you like your beer, the Dundee Brewfest is on at Canvas. Two sessions on Saturday, one in the afternoon, family friendly, and one in the evening as well. Here's Madonna on Original.

0: just thinking, without actually going online to find out, I can't remember if that was a number one or not. If I were in a pub quiz situation, I would guess that it was. From Madonna, back in the late 1980s, Like a Prayer. Talking about number ones, I've got Wednesday's big collection, and we'll stick those on the radio for you just after the news and weather at 1pm next.
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2: Missed appointments have cost NHS Tayside around £92 million over the past 3 years. Figures show almost 400,000 outpatient appointments were missed between 2023-24 and the early part of 2026-27. Of the 3,704,000 appointments scheduled during that period, around 1 in 10 did not go ahead. General Psychiatry recorded the highest number of missed appointments. The Prime Minister, UEFA and the Football Supporters Association have all come out strongly against FIFA's plans to sell off its competitions. The world's governing body wants to seek private investment for events like the World Cup. Andy Burnham says football is for the fans, not for investors. And the European Nations Association is refusing to rule out boycotting FIFA events. Meanwhile, Dundee United opened the Scottish Premiership against Rangers on Friday night. The Tangerines had an unbeaten record against them and Celtic at Tannadice last season. Manager Jim Goodwin says these experiences can help them cause more surprises.
3: Some of the current group were involved last season, so they know what it takes to get a positive result. For the new guys that are here, it's these kind of fixtures live on the Sky Sport is the big attraction to come to Scotland and be involved in. It should be a sellout crowd, I imagine, and hopefully it's a good game to kick off the new campaign.
2: And fans of Outlander will soon be able to tick off the hit show's Scottish filming locations, thanks to a new guidebook. The 40-page guide details 48 sites on the series, which concluded in May. Scotland, the home of Outlander, also includes a timeline of prominent moments in the nation's history.
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2: It's overcast on Tayside with more rain showers to come, getting heavier later. Highs today of 19 Celsius. I'm Callum Wright. 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

Meeting, forming part of our number ones at one today. Life is a roller coaster. Room 5, Make Love, from the Lynx ad of the early noughties and from the mid-1990s, Simply Red and Fairground. It's original 106. And every weekday lunchtime, I like to just find a bunch of tunes. First, making sure that they were all number ones on the UK singles chart in their time, and then play them on the radio. Simple as that. We call it the number ones at one. And here's Estelle and Kanye West, American Boy now. Take me.

0: Well, that's for you, that feature there, the number ones at one, if you were a singles buyer. Physical formats. CD single, vinyl single, maybe even cassette single, back in the day. Estelle and Kanye West, American Boy, along with Ronan Keating, Room 5, and Simply Red on today's number ones at one. This afternoon, you winning free cash at 5:10 on the Music Mash. We've dished out probably far too much money on this so far, but it continues. Of course it does. And we want you to be the next winner. Hopefully today, if you can identify the three artists and song titles in this montage here. Have a listen. I'll play it another couple of times for you. Why not? One more. Not easy, I know, but we don't want to give this thing away. We'll make it a challenge. You'll feel better when you win it if it's a bit of a challenge. I think one of the clips is quite gettable. I shan't say which. Even if you think you know one, come on, let's get you on this afternoon. Just make up another couple of song titles and artists. And who knows, you might even be right. You might scoop the money on your first go. Register to get the call back right now. Do that now. Stop everything. Do this now. Register your name and number at original106.co.uk, or you can call up Craig this afternoon just after 5 o'clock and play the Music Mash with the Gillis Summer Sale at 5:10.
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0: Goche, Somebody That I Used To Know on Original 106. Breakfast last week, and this presented by Dave. Vanessa's away. Where is Vanessa? We know it's something to do with the Commonwealth Games. Curiosity got the better of Dave this morning and placed a call to Vanessa saying, where the heck are you?
1: So I'm DJing at the Commonwealth Games. So there's 10 DJs. And so when you come along to a sport, it isn't just the sport and then silence. There's a whole production. And each sport has its own sort of sound. I'm outside the Hydro just now and netball's kicking off. You might hear that in the background. That's got, I'm hearing, I think, Jump Around on just now.
2: Okay,
1: so
2: yeah.
1: The DJs are soundtracking your whichever sport you're coming along to.
2: Well, I mean, what sports have you been part of so far then?
1: Weightlifting in the morning and swimming at night. And I say to people, oh, I've just come back, you know, I've just been doing the weightlifting. And then I have to obviously quantify that statement and say that I'm not actually doing the weightlifting, though. I'm playing music in the corner, doing zero sport whatsoever.
2: What's been your favourite moment so far?
1: Scotland just won a bronze in weightlifting, and there was a haka from the New Zealand silver winner, and that was really cool. The first night I was doing swimming, there was Scotland gold. Then there was a Scotland gold again last night. But obviously, when your home country wins, it's pretty cool. And the noise from the crowd, as we know, the Scottish crowds are the best.
2: Has this made you more likely to go to the gym going forward?
1: Yesterday, I was thinking I need to go to the pool a lot more.
0: Right, Dave's back on again tomorrow morning. Another busy, busy breakfast show, including, amongst many other bits and pieces, your chance to win a grand on Four Away From 1K. It's Original 106. And this is Milky, Just The Way You Are on Original 106.

0: Milky, Just the Way You Are. That song came out originally in 2002, nearly a quarter of a century ago. I remember playing it on the radio back in the day. It was all right, I didn't mind the song back then, but I'll be honest, I'm loving it more now, 24 years later, than I loved it at the time. Milky, Just the Way You Are on Original 106. They have revealed a survey of TV watching habits. Who have? Who's released a survey? Ofcom, no less, the broadcast regulator. We'll have a look at that soon on Original.
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1: Live across Tayside, this is Original 106 with OMC, How Bizarre, and Adele before that. Media regulator Ofcom carried out a survey into our TV watching habits. And one of the results is we're apparently now just as likely to turn to Netflix as we are the BBC when deciding what to watch on the telly, on the idiot box. It's become the first choice for 26% of TV viewers. The Beeb is just behind at 25%. So yeah, we're apparently now just as likely to go straight to Netflix as you are broadcast Beeb in deciding what to watch. The regulator, Ofcom, also says the amount of time people spend watching YouTube on TV has also doubled since 2022. Guilty as charged. My wife shakes her head at me. The amount of absolute rubbish I'll watch on YouTube on a regular basis. But this may not come as a surprise to you. Radio is king. The UK's audio sector continues to perform strongly. 93% of adults listen to some form of audio content every week, and 87% listen to live radio every week. People like you, giving it its highest reach of any media sector. Does not come as a surprise. Video most definitely did not kill the radio star. Original 106, 12 minutes to 2, with the Kings of Leon now. I've been

0: Phone on Blondes, what's up on Original 106? That's the current Music Mash. Win free money, 10 past 5 this afternoon with Craig on the Music Mash with Gillis Summer Sale. 6 o'clock tonight. Well, Lachlan's got some time off, so Sam is filling in tonight, tomorrow, and on Friday. That's it from me. Enjoy the rest of Wednesday. I'll see you tomorrow morning.
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2: Perth killer Robbie Smullen will go before the parole board again this week, despite being convicted earlier this month of two brutal assaults on his first day of temporary release from prison. He was jailed for 9 years for stabbing Barry Dixon in 2019 and denied parole twice, afterwards being granted temporary release in 2024. Serious questions have already been raised over why he was allowed out. Smullen will be sentenced on Monday for the attacks. A 31-year-old man has been charged after a two-vehicle crash and alleged disturbance outside a housing office in Lochee. Police were called to St Clair Street at 5:40 yesterday evening while councillors, residents and police gathered to discuss antisocial behaviour in the area. The man's due in court today and inquiries are ongoing to trace the others involved. The Prime Minister, UEFA and even disgraced former President Sepp Blatter have expressed anger at FIFA's plans to sell off stakes in the World Cup. Gianni Infantino wants to put the tournament in the hands of a private company and seek commercial investment. European nations are thought to be considering a boycott threat. Andy Burnham's made his views clear in a social media post.
3: Football does not belong to investors. The World Cup is not a product. It is the greatest competition in the world and it was never anyone's to sell.
2: And St Johnston owner Adam Webb's revealed plans to build a hotel on the McDermott Park land have gathered pace. And there's also the possibility the Perth club could help solve the city's ice facility problem. The future of curling and ice skating's up in the air after the Juris Centre wasn't included in the local authority's controversial plan for a new leisure facility at Thimble Row. So if St Johnston, planners and curling governing bodies can work together, a win-win situation may yet be found.
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2: Overcast skies and rain this afternoon with a gentle breeze and temperatures reaching highs of up to 20 Celsius. I'm Tom Irvin. 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

0: Roxette, The Luke. And before that, Miles Smith. Nice to meet you. Nice to meet you. This is Craig with you this afternoon at Original 106. Thank you to Martin Ingram. Back tomorrow. One of the years in the top 10 at 10 is when we first heard this TV theme.
1: Oh.
0: Yeah. And if you want to see one of the first episodes of The Simpsons, then simply tune in to Channel 4 on a Sunday. You'll definitely find it every single Sunday.
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Sam Fender, Olivia Dean, Rain Me In at Original 106. And you know, that tune has now made chart history. 16 weeks at the top of the UK charts to become the longest running number one single of all time by a British act. Because before you start saying, oh, Brian Adams, man, he's Canadian. There we go. I'll get a job on the chart show eventually. He wasn't even a doctor.

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0: Aerosmith, I Don't Want to Miss a Thing. We will do the question thing later on. Maybe you want to take the kids to see Toy Story 5. Maybe you want to not take the kids to see Jackass, the final movie. It's up to you. Today's question thing involves something we do quite a lot in our lifetime. And before Bruce gets involved, it's not that.
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0: Chapel Rowan, Good Luck Babe. It's original 106, the home of Four Away from 1K. We had a winner yesterday. Did get a winner with David today. No.
1: Something people complain about other than the weather. You said queues. Vanessa said
2: politics.
1: Politics.
3: Politics.
1: So it's the way.
3: Oh well, not about that.
1: Something that wakes you up in the morning. You said an alarm clock. Vanessa said
2: alarm.
1: Something you keep in the fridge. You said milk. Vanessa said
2: milk.
3: Oh, jeez.
1: And the last one, pizza topping. You said pepperoni. What's your confidence level on this one?
3: Well, I don't know. It was either that or chicken, I think.
1: Right. Vanessa said
2: cheese.
1: Cheese. 2 pointer.
3: Oh. Well, Dave, all I could say is I'm sick.
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across Tayside. This is Original 106, Liberty X, and just a little, just a shout out, if you're heading over the Tay Road Bridge this afternoon for the A92, it is closed following an earlier accident not far from the Cooper turnoff. So traffic is blocked in both directions. It looks like everyone's heading via Cooper via the A914. So just be aware, if you're heading south towards Fife, over the bridge on the A92 this afternoon.

0: Tammy Barnes, Let Me Down. This is Original 106, 10 past 5. We'll have the first play of the new Music Mash. Your chance to win yourself 100 quid this afternoon. 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
2: Perth killer Robbie Smullen will go before the parole board again this week, despite being convicted earlier this month of two brutal assaults on his first day of temporary release from prison. He was jailed for 9 years for stabbing Barry Dixon in 2019 and denied parole twice, afterwards being granted temporary release in 2024. Serious questions have already been raised over why he was allowed out. Smullen will be sentenced on Monday for the attacks. A 31-year-old man has been charged after a two-vehicle crash and alleged disturbance outside a housing office in Lochee. Police were called to St Clair Street at 5:40 yesterday evening while councillors, residents and police gathered to discuss antisocial behaviour in the area. The man's due in court today and inquiries are ongoing to trace the others involved. The Prime Minister, UEFA and even disgraced former President Sepp Blatter have expressed anger at FIFA's plans to sell off stakes in the World Cup. Gianni Infantino wants to put the tournament in the hands of a private company and seek commercial investment. European nations are thought to be considering a boycott threat. Andy Burnham's made his views clear in a social media post.
3: Football does not belong to investors. The World Cup is not a product. It is the greatest competition in the world and it was never anyone's to sell.
2: And St Johnston owner Adam Webb's revealed plans to build a hotel on their McDermott Park land have gathered pace. And there's also the possibility the Perth club could help solve the city's ice facility problem. The future of curling and ice skating's up in the air after the Juris Centre wasn't included in the local authority's controversial plan for a new leisure facility at Thimble Row. So if St Johnston, planners and curling governing bodies can work together, a win-win situation may yet be found.
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2: Overcast skies and rain this afternoon with a gentle breeze and temperatures reaching highs of up to 20 Celsius. I'm Tom Irvin, you're up to date on Original 106.

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1: It's Blue, One Love, that's original 106, Diana Ross before that and Upside Down. 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But what am I on about today? Think you know? Nah, probably not. 01592 757 757 is my number. 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

0: People and moving on up, it's original 106 for Wednesday. What's that? 3:27. The questioning today, you're playing for a pair of tickets for Cineworld. If you're average, you'll do this 15,000 times in your lifetime. Just in case you're counting, maybe you will know. If you're average, you'll do this 15,000 times in your lifetime. But what I'm on about today, Kat says, is it order a takeaway? Oh, I'm coming around yours, Kat. That sounds fun. It's not sneezing. Thank you, Glenn. It's not eating chips. Richard also thinks it's sneezing as well. And it's not setting your alarm. Some of the wrong answers this afternoon. Plenty of people with the right answer, I'm proud to say. But let's get your name in there as well for those tickets. If you're average, you'll do this 15,000 times in your lifetime. That's what you say, in a year. Good luck with that. If you're average, you'll do this 15,000 times in your lifetime. But what is it?
1: Count

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Your love I'm lost in. Your love I'm lost in. And I'm tired of being so exhausted. Your love I'm lost in. Your love I'm lost in. Your love I'm lost in. Even

0: Alana Miles, Black Velvet at Original 106. Still problems on the E92 around the Cooper area. An update on that and the rest of the roads next here at Original 106.
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17: This is Martin with your travel. The A92 is closed this afternoon both ways at Kilmeny. It's for accident investigation work. It's been closed since around about 20 past 11 this morning. It's causing some heavy traffic through Guard Bridge and Cooper as traffic diverts away. So that's A92 closed both ways this afternoon at Kilmeny for accident investigation work. Now at the Queen's Ferry crossing, you're getting a good run in both directions, both north and south. southbound, heading back to the Kingdom from Edinburgh, the Queen's Ferry Road busy 5 pound between Davison's Mains and Clermiston Road North. In Dunfermline, Carnegie Drive busy westbound as you're passing the Kingsgate, and in Kirkcaldy, Lawson Street busy northbound between the Gallatown roundabout and the A92. In Dundee, the Kingsway heavy westbound as you head towards the Strathmartin roundabout, and eastbound at Forfar Road. Forfar Road busy both ways at Claverhouse Road, and the A90 queuing eastbound as you head in towards the Swallow roundabout. If you spot any problems on the roads, call the original 106 Jambuster line on 1592 85 44 66.

Bruno Mars, I Just Might. It's original 106. If you're average, you'll do this 15,000 times in your lifetime. What is this? You know, so many people have said sneeze that I've actually started sneezing in the studio. Is that a thing? I know when you say yawn, people yawn, but I've never started sneezing before. Anyway, the answer we're looking for today was shake hands 15,000 times in your lifetime. Nah, never. Who got it right today? Gary, Sharon, Chris, Ian, Jackie, Miller. And a winner today is Denise Laurie. Well done, Denise. You're off to the movies for free.

0: Steelers Wheel stuck in the middle with you. Remember, 10 past five this afternoon, we have this clip here for the Music Mash. Have you heard the new clip? Well, it's this. Possibly our easiest one ever. Will this get one today? £100 for you if you can name all three tunes here. And music ahead from Ella Henderson, and we need to talk about the new football season.
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2: Perth killer Robbie Smullen will go before the parole board again this week, despite being convicted earlier this month of two brutal assaults on his first day of temporary release from prison. He was jailed for 9 years for stabbing Barry Dixon in 2019 and denied parole twice, afterwards being granted temporary release in 2024. Serious questions have already been raised over why he was allowed out. Smullen will be sentenced on Monday for the attacks. Four police vehicles have been called to an incident in the Blackness area of Dundee. Officers attended the scene between the junction of Brewery Lane and Lower Pleasance this afternoon. Eyewitnesses report two men were fighting in the street, though that hasn't been confirmed by Police Scotland. It's believed the incident didn't involve knives. The Prime Minister, UEFA and even disgraced former President Sepp Blatter have expressed anger at FIFA's plans to sell off stakes in the World Cup. Gianni Infantino wants to put the tournament in the hands of a private company and seek commercial investment. European nations are thought to be considering a boycott threat. Andy Burnham's made his views clear in a social media post.
3: Football does not belong to investors. The World Cup is not a product. It is the greatest competition in the world and it was never anyone's to sell.
2: And St Johnstone owner Adam Webb's revealed plans to build a hotel on their McDermott Park land have gathered pace. And there's also the possibility the Perth club could help solve the city's ice facility problem. The future of curling and ice skating's up in the air after the Juris Centre wasn't included in the local authority's controversial plan for a new leisure facility at Thimble Row. So if St Johnstone, planners and curling governing bodies can work together, a win-win situation may yet be found.
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2: Overcast skies and rain this afternoon with a gentle breeze and temperatures reaching highs of up to 20 Celsius. I'm Tom Irvin, you're up to date on Original 106.

Smith getting jiggy with it, and Ella Henderson, Filthy Rich at Original 106. So I can't wait for the weekend because the Scottish Premiership is back. I have missed it, but there are a few key law changes and crackdowns that Willie Collum has been mentioning over the last couple of days. So let's go through these. Obviously, some of these are a bit wordy, so we'll do it like in terms and conditions at the end, just so that we can get through these. So one of the new rules is if a player gets sent off for a second yellow card, VAR can now review it. Unless the team in question is Glasgow Celtic. There's now a 10-second substitution rule, so you've got 10 seconds to leave the pitch. If the player intentionally delays the pitch, then the replacement player cannot immediately enter, and they'll have to play with 10 men for a minimum of 1 minute. Unless the team in question is Glasgow Celtic. And I love this one. There's now a 5-second throw-in, so the referees will monitor throw-in closely using a 5-second guideline. So intentional time-wasting, which does everyone's nut in, will result in possession being awarded to the opposition. Unless the team in question is Glasgow Celtic. So you can't argue that these rules are common sense and probably will help the game, so I would imagine there'll be lots of full houses right across Scotland this weekend. Unless the team in question is Glasgow Celtic.

0: Bon Jovi, Living on a Prayer at Original 106. So speaking of football, I see today that UEFA are considering a boycott of FIFA events, including the World Cup, all in response to the idea to sell part of the World Cup to private investors. Now, there's something that Scotland are well ahead of the curve at, because, you know, we boycotted the event for about 30 years.
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2: The 92 remains closed both ways at Kilmeny this afternoon. It's for accident investigation work. It's been closed for around about 5 hours now. It's causing some heavy traffic between St Michael's and Lookers and also heading into Cooper. As traffic diverts away from that closure. Towards the Queensferry crossing, Kingdombound traffic slowing from the Kirkliston flyover. Southbound you're from Ferry Toll, heading back to the Kingdom from Edinburgh. The Queen's Ferry Road, busy 5 pounds between Park Grove and the Barnton. In Dunfermline, Carnegie Drive, busy westbound as you're passing the Kingsgate. In Kirkcaldy, Rawson Street, heavy northbound between the Gallatown roundabout and the A92. The 92 busy eastbound as you head in towards the Red House roundabout. In Dundee, the Kingsway, busy both ways in towards the Strathmartin roundabout and also eastbound from Old Glamis Road through to Forfar Road. Forfar Road, busy both ways at Claverhouse Road and the A90 queuing eastbound in towards the Swallow roundabout. If you spot any problems on the roads, call the original 106 Jambuster line 01592 854466.

0: Taylor Swift, Cruel Summer. It's original 106 New Music Master Play at 10 past 5 this afternoon. Speaking of a cruel summer, well, outbreaks of rain possible towards the east of the area. That will then shove off into the North Sea. Clear winds and fairly chilly behind there. Expect an overnight low tonight of 6 degrees. Yay, tomorrow's high is 18. This is original 106. It's 4:29.
1: Perth killer Robbie Smullen will go before the parole board again this week, despite being convicted earlier this month of two brutal assaults on his first day of temporary release from prison. Four police vehicles have been called to an incident in the Blackness area of Dundee. Eyewitnesses report two men were fighting in the street earlier this afternoon. And the FA says it's deeply concerned by FIFA's plan to sell stakes in its major competitions. Widely condemned proposals include the setting up of a private company to run things like the World Cup.
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1: Jim Goodwin insists Emmanuel Agyei will be a pivotal player for Dundee United in the upcoming campaign. The 21-year-old joined the Tangerines from FC Ashdod in February, making 14 appearances. He struggled in United's Premier Sports Cup group stage matches, although those games didn't really suit his tough ball-winning style because the Tangerines had most of the possession. However, speaking to Sky Sports News, Goodwin reckons Agyei isn't alone in needing a little more match sharpness and has no doubt that will come ahead of Friday night's clash with Rangers.
4: You know, we're certainly going into the game on Friday evening with a lot of optimism. You know, some of the current group were involved last season, so they know what it takes to get a positive result against Rangers. Really looking forward to it. You know, hopefully it's a good game to kick off the new campaign.
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0: Fleetwood Mac, Little Lies at Original 106. I got caught by a little bit of clickbait there in the last hour. I was very excited here because it says BBC to axe three iconic TV shows in cost-cutting measures. And I'm thinking, well, maybe the repair shop can get in the bin. Or maybe Mrs. Brown's Boys, which is well overdue for being axed. But no, it's not. The three that they're going to get rid of, blankety blank, well, I guess so. It'll come back again. Celebrity Mastermind, which, yeah, we don't need celebrity anything. And Live at the Apollo. So there we have it. The BBC are now axing laughter.
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20: E92 remains closed both ways at Kilmeny this afternoon. It's for accident investigation work. It's been closed since around about 20 past 11 this morning. It's causing some heavy traffic between St Michael's and Lookers and also heading into Cooper as traffic diverts away from that closure. Now towards the Queensferry crossing, Kingdombound traffic slowing from the end of the M90 spur. Southbound you're from Ferry Toll, heading back to the Kingdom from Edinburgh, the Queensferry Road busy 5-bound between Park Grove and the Barrington City bound. It's busy on approach to the Parktown traffic lights just before Miller and Carter. In Dunfermline, Holbeath Road running well between the Asda Dunfermline roundabout and the Sinclair Gardens roundabout, and Kirkcaldy Rawson Street heavy northbound between the Gallatin roundabout and the A92. The 92 busy eastbound as you head in towards the Red House roundabout. The A914 partially blocked near to Springfield. That's due to an accident. Traffic heavy on approach. If you spot any problems on the roads, call the original 106 Jambuster line on 01592 85 44 66.

0: Sienna Spyro, Material Lover at Original 106. Remember, this Friday is Bridey Friday. Giving away a £200 voucher to Stephen's Bakery. Remember, their drive-through and leave-in. Basically answer the phone and say, thank God it's Bridey Friday. Okay, that's happening on Friday. I know it's only Wednesday, but you do need some coaxing sometimes. Another chance to win tomorrow on Child's Play. Well done to Myra, our winner today.
1: Cameron has told us this.
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1: Original, who's that?
3: Hiya, Dave, it's Myra.
1: Morning.
3: How are you?
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3: Kennaway.
1: Right, and what's happening in your world this week?
3: I might go a bike ride today if the weather...
1: Oh, a wee cheeky bike ride. Nice. Anyway, we digress. What's your answer on Child's Play?
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1: Saves the day.
3: Yes, lovely.
1: 15 free rides. No worries, for the Burnt Island Fair are all yours. Well done.
3: Great.
1: And if it had gone to clue three, we were going to do this.
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0: 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Here it is. There is three songs there. Identify all three. I give you the cash. 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
2: Perth killer Robbie Smullen will go before the parole board again this week, despite being convicted earlier this month of two brutal assaults on his first day of temporary release from prison. He was jailed for 9 years for stabbing Barry Dixon in 2019 and denied parole twice, afterwards being granted temporary release in 2024. Serious questions have already been raised over why he was allowed out. Smullen will be sentenced on Monday for the attacks. Four police vehicles have been called to an incident in the Blackness area of Dundee. Officers attended the scene between the junction of Brewery Lane and Lower Pleasance this afternoon. Eyewitnesses report two men were fighting in the street, though that hasn't been confirmed by Police Scotland. It's believed the incident didn't involve knives. The Prime Minister, UEFA and even disgraced former President Sepp Blatter have expressed anger at FIFA's plans to sell off stakes in the World Cup. Gianni Infantino wants to put the tournament in the hands of a private company and seek commercial investment. European nations are thought to be considering a boycott threat. Andy Burnham's made his views clear in a social media post.
3: Football does not belong to investors. The World Cup is not a product. It is the greatest competition in the world and it was never anyone's to sell.
2: St Johnstone owner Adam Webb's revealed plans to build a hotel on their McDermott Park land have gathered pace. And there's also the possibility the Perth club could help solve the city's ice facility problem. The future of curling and ice skating's up in the air after the Juris Centre wasn't included in the local authority's controversial plan for a new leisure facility at Thimble Row. So if St Johnstone, planners and curling governing bodies can work together, a win-win solution may yet be found. And Scotland assistant Stephen Naismith has played down David Moyes becoming the new national team manager, saying he has the perfect job at Everton. Scotland are still looking for a successor to Steve Clarke, who resigned after this summer's World Cup. Moyes has been heavily linked with the job, but Naismith tells Sky Sports News he can't see it happening this time around.
4: He's went into Everton at a time where it needs a big rebuild, so I think that one's unlikely. But he's a fantastic manager, and I think before he retires, I'm pretty sure we would see him in the Scotland dugout.
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0: Helping you navigate rising fuel prices and the cost of living with the latest local lifestyle news that affects you.
1: Original 106.
2: A think tank says the Prime Minister has to either raise taxes or cut public spending to fund his latest commitments. The National Institute of Economic and Social Research says the government can't expect to borrow more because of inflation triggered by the war in Iran. Analysts predict the Consumer Prices Index is going to peak at 3.8% early next year.
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2: Clouds and rain continuing this evening, but easing off as the night goes on with lows of 10 Celsius. I'm Tom Irvin. You're up to date on Original 106.

0: Ed Sheeran, Shape of You at Original 106. I've just seen this text, came in about 20 minutes ago, saying, could you tell me the three clips that were won yesterday on the Music Mash? Now, I think it was Friday. Was it Friday or Monday? I can't remember myself. Anyway, maybe you're meaning this one, Mysterious Texter. So was it this one? So those three, if I remember, Bruce Springsteen, Dancing in the Dark, Rembrandt's I'll Be There for You, and Harry Styles, Late Night Talking. Right. Just in case that's the one you're meaning. But that's not the one we're playing with today.
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0: Because this is the new clip that's in play for the first time today. I made this one yesterday. Everyone in the office shouted at me saying it was too difficult, so I made the bits a bit longer. And I'm thinking this could get one really easy. So this is a clip here. Win. Three of them in there. So we'll see how we get on today. Although, to be honest, the people in the office are just moaning at me saying it's too easy now. I should just stop listening to them. We've got David on the line today. How are we doing, David?
2: Oh, fine, Craig. Yourself?
0: Oh, I'm fine, thank you. Now, would you like to play with the third clip on the Music Mash or last week's one? Because everyone's confused now.
2: So, I'll try this one. I think I'm maybe stuck on the third one, I think.
0: Oh, right. Well, see, how did you do with that one before that we're just talking about? Were you kind of completely clueless on that one?
2: I was kind of stuck on that one.
0: It was weird because that one came out of nowhere and got one because no one was talking about clip two. Anyway, I'm confusing everyone that's listening. I go, what are you on about, clip two, clip three? Anyway, let's play this one here. So we've got these three clips. This is the new clip here. It's worth 100 quid. It's the first play, but you know, everyone says this could be easy, but we'll see how we get on. Here, I'll let you hear it again. There's three songs in there. There's one an 80s tune, there's one that's a 90s tune, and one's from last year. So, David, what's your three guesses?
2: Roxette, Must Be In Love, Cammy Barnes, Whiskey Row, and as I was saying, the last one's a 90s. I'm just going to say Steps Tragedy.
0: Steps Tragedy. Okay. So Cammy Barnes is in there. Steps Tragedy and Roxette Must Have Been Love. That's your three guesses, yeah?
2: Uh-huh.
0: Right.
2: Yes.
0: Just trying to keep up. I'm not doing well today. Right, let's find out how you've done. Tell you what, though, two out of three, but you probably knew that. Because you did say you were...
2: No, the first two.
0: Okay. Well, that's a good start anyway. So two out of three, if everyone's paying attention to David, then you might figure out which two it might be. If you're not paying attention, tough. Might talk to David tomorrow and he might nail it. Good to talk to you, David. Hopefully, talk to you later in the week. Right, cheers then.
2: Thank you very much for that.
0: Bye-bye.
2: Bye.
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0: Dr. Alban, It's My Life. So it's 2 out of 3 there for David. I mean, that's not a bad start for the first round of this competition. Ah, you're listening and you're like, I know them. We'll need to be talking to you tomorrow, 5:10. 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
4: A92 is still closed both ways at Kilmeny this evening. It's for accident investigation work. It's been closed for around about 6 hours now. It's causing some heavy traffic between St Michael's and Lookers and also heading into Cooper. As traffic diverts away from that closure towards the Queen's Ferry crossing, Kingerbourne traffic slowing just before you get to the end of the M90 spur, and southbound it's from Admiralty. Heading back to the Kingdom from Edinburgh, the Queen's Ferry Road busy 5-pound between Clermiston Road North and the Barnton, city-bound on approach to the part-time traffic lights just before Miller and Carter. In Dunfermline, Appin Crescent sluggish westbound as you head in towards the Sinclair Gardens roundabout. In Kirkcaldy, Rawson Street heavy northbound between the Gallatown roundabout and the A92. The 92 busy eastbound as you head in towards the Redhouse roundabout, slowing northbound in towards the Bankhead roundabout, that's down to a breakdown. And finally, the A914 partially blocked near to Springfield due to an accident, traffic heavy on approach. If you spot any problems on the roads, call the original 106 Jambuster line on 1592 85 44 66.

0: Living in a Box at Original 106. So this honking weather will clear off into the North Sea this evening, then clear spells and fairly chilly overnight. A low tonight of 6. This is Original 106. It's 5:33.
1: Perth killer Robbie Smullen will go before the parole board again this week, despite being convicted earlier this month of two brutal assaults on his first day of temporary release from prison. Four police vehicles have been called to an incident in the Blackness area of Dundee. Eyewitnesses report two men were fighting in the street earlier this afternoon. And the FA says it's deeply concerned by FIFA's plan to sell stakes in its major competitions. Widely condemned proposals include the setting up of a private company to run things like the World Cup.
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1: Jim Goodwin insists Emmanuel Agyei will be a pivotal player for Dundee United in the upcoming campaign. The 21-year-old joined the Tangerines from FC Ashdod in February, making 14 appearances. He struggled in United's Premier Sports Cup group stage matches, although those games didn't really suit his tough ball-winning style because the Tangerines had most of the possession. However, speaking to Sky Sports News, Goodwin reckons Agyei isn't alone in needing a little more match sharpness and has no doubt that will come ahead of Friday night's clash with Rangers.
4: You know, we're certainly going into the game on Friday evening with a lot of optimism. You know, some of the current group were involved last season, so they know what it takes to get a positive result against Rangers. Really looking forward to it. You know, hopefully it's a good game to kick off the new campaign.
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0: Sonique, it feels so good. Right, if anyone's anywhere near the Domino's Pizza HQ, can you just check they've not been drinking this afternoon? You might have seen this on their socials. They're giving you the chance to win yourself some garlic and herb ice cream. I don't know. No, no, no. And this is kind of like the theme of everyone responding to them going, no. Basically, loads of people saying, you know it's not April the 1st. Can you not? No, you've gone too far. I'm calling the police. No, stop it. Yeah, would you be up for that? No, garlic. I mean, you'd only ever offer that, right, if you've got visitors coming around you're needing rid of. You just get fired into that. They'll soon leave.
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0: The A92 closed this evening both ways at Kilmeny. It's for accident investigation work. It's been closed since around about 20 past 11 this morning. It's causing some heavy traffic between St Michael's and Lookers, and also heading into Cooper as traffic diverts away from that closure. Now towards the Queens Ferry crossing, Kingdombound traffic snaking back down nearly the full length of the M90 spur. Southbound you're from Petrievi, heading back to the Kingdom from Edinburgh, the Queens Ferry Road busy 5-pound between Claremaston Road North and the Barnton. Citybound busy on approach to the Parktown traffic lights just before Miller and Carter. In Dunfermline, Carnegie Drive busy westbound as you're passing the Kingsgate. In Kirkcaldy, Rosson Street heavy northbound between the Gallatin roundabout and the A92. Dunnacue Way busy westbound between the Asda Kirkcaldy roundabout and the ambulance station. The 92 busy eastbound in towards the Red House roundabout. Northbound you're slowing in towards the Bankhead roundabout, and that's down to a breakdown. If you spot any problems on the roads, call the original 106 Jambuster line or 01592 854466.

0: Dodgy, good enough. It's original 106, so Lachlan's off, so we're going to have to find out who's doing his show today. So let's just spin the wheel, see whose name comes up. Ronnie, no, it's going to be him. Not him this time. It is going to be... Sam! All right, he's on the way next.
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1: From the Courier Newsroom, this is Original 106 News.
2: Perth killer Robbie Smullen is up for parole again, just weeks after his conviction for the slash attack he committed while on a day release. Smullen was sentenced to 9 years in jail for stabbing Barry Dixon to death at a flat in the Fair City in 2019. However, he was granted temporary release last year, during which he went on a drunken rampage in Milnathort, permanently disfiguring a man with a broken wine glass. Despite serious questions over why he was allowed out, Smullen's next parole hearing will go ahead as planned. He'll be sentenced on Monday for the attacks committed in 2025. UEFA will hold an emergency meeting with its 55 member associations in response to FIFA's plans to sell stakes in competitions, including the World Cup, to private investors. President Gianni Infantino's offered £30 million to nations who back the plan. The FA have called it deeply concerning. Football writer Henry Winter tells Sky Sports News it's a serious issue which needs addressing quickly.
3: This is the World Cup we're talking about, the greatest prize in sport, and we're effectively allowing a bunch of venture capitalists to invest in it as if it's some ball-bearing factory in Baltimore. It's not. It's the World Cup and it needs protecting.
2: Outlander fans will be able to tick off the hit show's filming locations thanks to a new guidebook. Scotland, the home of Outlander, details 48 sites from the fantasy romantic drama series, including Tivermore Parish Church and Drummond Castle Gardens. The 40-page guide also details history related to the show, which concluded in May. And Scotland assistant Stephen Naismith has played down David Moyes becoming the new national team manager, saying he has the perfect job at Everton. Scotland are still looking for a successor to Steve Clarke, who resigned after this summer's World Cup. Moyes has been heavily linked with the job, but Naismith tells Sky Sports News he can't see it happening this time around.
4: He's went into Everton at a time where it needs a big rebuild, and it's probably similar to when he took over first time round. So I think that one's unlikely. But he's a fantastic manager, and I think before he retires, I'm pretty sure we would see him in the Scotland dugout.
1: Original 106 Business Update.
0: Helping you navigate rising fuel prices and the cost of living with the latest local lifestyle news that affects you.
1: Original 106.
2: A think tank says the Prime Minister has to either raise taxes or cut public spending to fund his latest commitments. The National Institute of Economic and Social Research says the government can't expect to borrow more because of inflation triggered by the war in Iran. Analysts predict the Consumer Prices Index is going to peak at 3.8% early next year.
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2: Clouds and rain continuing this evening, but easing off as the night goes on, with lows of 10 Celsius. I'm Tom Irvin. You're up to date on Original 106.

0: say.
1: Love that. From Olivia Rodrigo, it's Stupid Song on Original 106. Sam here. It's Wednesday, the 29th of July. I'm in for Lachlan. How's you, Craig?
2: I'm doing fine. How are you?
1: Yeah, good. When was the last time that you were at the cinema?
2: Oh. I think... Oh, I don't know what year it was. We'll have to Google it.
1: This is like the top 10 at 10. What was the film that you
2: It'd be difficult. I think the last one I definitely remember would be probably Trainspotting 2.
1: Trainspotting 2?
2: Yeah, that was a while. And that was the first time in a long time I'd been to the movies.
1: Let me Google it. Trainspotting 2.
2: This is a long time.
1: Came out 2017.
2: Oh! So,
1: nearly 10 years since you've been at the movies, Craig.
2: That's bad, isn't it?
1: That's a wee while ago.
2: Yeah, that's the one that sticks in my mind.
1: Between now and then, there's a brand new Trainspotting the musical out and everything.
2: Was there?
1: Yeah, it's on the West End at the moment.
2: All right.
1: But did you see that out today? I was going to say, are you going to see it? But based on your track record, I assume not. The new Spider-Man film, Spider-Man Brand New Day.
2: Oh, no, but that's why Lachlan's off today. He said he's off to the movies.
1: Is he actually?
2: Yeah, they're slagging him off this time yesterday. I was like, what?
1: So, take a day off to go into
2: I think he wants to be the first one to see the new Spider-Man movie or something. Was it out, like, I don't know, was it first thing this morning?
1: Yeah, I remember the last Spider-Man film that came out. That was the one when they had the crossover with all the other Spider-Men.
2: Ah, right,
1: and
2: okay.
1: That was the best cinema experience I've ever had in my entire life. There was people like whooping and cheering and crying. It was incredible. But it's the Tom Holland and Zendaya era at the cinema right now.
2: I don't know.
1: Because
2: I'll nod, yes.
1: They're in The Odyssey too, the Christopher Nolan film.
2: Oh, I've heard that that's a thing. Yes, that's a film. You see, if films are too long, I don't want to see them. They've got to be 90 minutes or less.
1: 90 seconds.
2: 90 seconds, or my attention span is gone. So I would imagine Odyssey, because I'm hearing so much about that, must be a long one.
1: Yeah,
2: that
1: Christopher
2: long
1: Nolan does long, long
2: right,
1: films.
2: But that's not for me. I maybe watch it in 2-decade chunks. One 9 years, I will watch the first half, and the second 9 years, I'll get right in this next.
1: It's a bit like Die Hard. I've never watched Die Hard all the way through. I've only ever watched it in snippets when it's on the TV at Christmas.
2: Yeah, yeah, and then an ad break comes in and they're like, ugh, strange channel. Oops, I forgot to watch the rest.
1: Watch the rest of it next year.
2: Yeah.
1: This is Ain't Nobody on Original 106, the Script Hall of Fame. Lined up for you next.

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2: The 92 has been reopened both ways at Kilmeny this evening. It had been closed there for accident investigation work, so that's the A92 reopened in both directions at Kilmeny. Now towards the Queensferry crossing, Kingdombound traffic snaking back down nearly the full length of the M90 spur. Southbound, you're busy getting onto the crossing. Heading back to the Kingdom from Edinburgh, the Queensferry Road busy 5-bound between Claremaston Road North and the Barnton. Citybound, it's heavy from the part-time traffic lights just before Miller and Carter. In Dunfermline, Holbeath Road running well between the Astor Dunfermline roundabout and the Sinclair Gardens roundabout. In Kirkcaldy, Rosson Street all cleared up now northbound between the Gallatown roundabout and the A92. The 92 checks out fine both ways as you go through the Preston, Bankhead and Redhouse roundabouts. In Dundee, the Kingsway is eased eastbound between Cleppington Road and the Strathmartin roundabout. A90 continues to queue eastbound in towards the Swallow roundabout. If you spot any problems on the roads, call the original 106 Jambuster line 1592 85 44 66.

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1: That was Soul Asylum, Runaway Train. Sam here. I'm live across Tayside, always your favourite music, looking after things for Lachlan for the rest of this week. And let's do this. The Weekend. Take My Breath. It's Wednesday, the 29th of July.

0: Live across Tayside, you're listening to Original 106. That's The Weeknd, Take My Breath. It's Sam here. Wednesday 29th of July, outbreaks of rain set to continue into the later parts of this evening. Clear spells developing later on though, with overnight lows of 6 degrees. That's it, just gone at 6.32. Here's Tom with all of your latest from across Tayside.
1: Perth killer Robbie Smullen will go before the parole board again this week, despite being convicted earlier this month of two brutal assaults on his first day of temporary release from prison. Four police vehicles have been called to an incident in the Blackness area of Dundee. Eyewitnesses report two men were fighting in the street earlier this afternoon. And the FA says it's deeply concerned by FIFA's plan to sell stakes in its major competitions. Widely condemned proposals include the setting up of a private company to run things like the World Cup.

0: The Power of Love. That's Huey Lewis and the news on Original 106. Sam here in for Lachlan tonight. Hello, how are you? Just over a week now since Andy Burnham got the big job, but there's one person online who has been confused for the new Prime Minister, well, a whole heap of times. And rather than running away from it, they seem to have absolutely embraced it, and I'm loving it. More on that on the way next. First though, music on the way from Amy Winehouse and Alex Warren next.
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1: 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Hey.

Bloodline, love that tune. It's Alex Warren on Original 106. Sam here, Wednesday the 29th of July. Hello, how are you? I'm in for Lachlan for the rest of this week. And I was just discussing a lady on TikTok who's been mistaken for Andy Burnham more than anybody else seems to have been mistaken for Andy Burnham. You should see the comments on her TikTok page. It's just person after person going, you know, you look like Andy Burnham. Well, this lady, yeah, the lady, brutal, isn't it? But this lady has been mistaken for the man Andy Burnham, in fairness. She does look an awful lot like Andy Burnham. It's the eyebrows and the glasses. But she's totally lent into this. She's changed her name everywhere online from Emma Roberts to Mandy Burnham and has declared herself the official Andy Burnham lookalike. How cool is that? I wonder what sort of jobs she'll get offered. Do you know what I mean? If Andy Burnham doesn't want to go on a state visit, then I just reckon that we send Mandy Burnham instead. Her TikToks are seriously funny. Like, she takes no messing around at all. She takes no funny business. So if Mandy Burnham pulled up to the White House, I think even the president would be terrified.

0: five colours in her hair. That's McFly on Original 106. It's Sam here live across Tayside, nearly 7 o'clock. So Tom is on his way with all of your latest from across Tayside after this.
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2: Perth killer Robbie Smullen is up for parole again, just weeks after his conviction for the slash attack he committed while on a day release. Smullen was sentenced to 9 years in jail for stabbing Barry Dixon to death at a flat in the Fair City in 2019. However, he was granted temporary release last year, during which he went on a drunken rampage in Milnathort, permanently disfiguring a man with a broken wine glass. Despite serious questions over why he was allowed out, Smullen's next parole hearing will go ahead as planned. He'll be sentenced on Monday for the attacks committed in 2025. UEFA will hold an emergency meeting with its 55 member associations in response to FIFA's plans to sell stakes in competitions, including the World Cup, to private investors. President Gianni Infantino's offered £30 million to nations who back the plan. The FA have called it deeply concerning. Football writer Henry Winter tells Sky Sports News it's a serious issue which needs addressing quickly.
3: This is the World Cup we're talking about, the greatest prize in sport, and we're effectively allowing a bunch of venture capitalists to invest in it as if it's some ball-bearing factory in Baltimore. It's not. It's the World Cup and it needs protecting.
2: Outlander fans will be able to tick off the hit show's filming locations thanks to a new guidebook. Scotland, the home of Outlander, details 48 sites from the fantasy romantic drama series, including Tivermore Parish Church and Drummond Castle Gardens. The 40-page guide also details history related to the show, which concluded in May. And Scotland assistant Stephen Naismith has played down David Moyes becoming the new national team manager, saying he has the perfect job at Everton. Scotland are still looking for a successor to Steve Clarke, who resigned after this summer's World Cup. Moyes has been heavily linked with the job, but Naismith tells Sky Sports News he can't see it happening this time around.
4: He's went into Everton at a time where it needs a big rebuild, and it's probably similar to when he took over first time round. So I think that one's unlikely. But he's a fantastic manager, and I think before he retires, I'm pretty sure we would see him in the Scotland dugout.
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2: Clouds and rain continuing this evening, but easing off as the night goes on, with lows of 10 Celsius. I'm Tom Irvin. You're up to date on Original 106.

0: Bradley and Hugh Grant dancing around Downing Street as the Prime Ministers. It's Pointer Sisters, Jump For My Love on Original 106. Sam here. I'm in for Lachlan for the rest of this week. It's Wednesday, the 29th of July. All week this week, Dave is flying solo on breakfast. Vanessa's off at the Commonwealth Games in Glasgow. Have you been watching any of the Commonwealth Games? To be honest, I wasn't quite sure. I wasn't really feeling the buzz, but now they've started, they're actually seeming really, really cool. Vanessa helping boost the vibes there, DJing at the event. Good on you, Vanessa. She was chatting with Dave on breakfast about her favourite moments so far.
1: What's been your favourite moment so far?
2: Scotland just won a bronze in weightlifting, and there was a haka for the New Zealand silver winner, and that was really cool. The first night I was doing swimming, there was Scotland gold. Then there was a Scotland gold again last night. So there's amazing things, but obviously when your home country wins, it's pretty cool. And the noise from the crowd, as we know, the Scottish crowds are the best.
1: Seeing all these people that are winning golds and bronzes and doing incredible things, has this made you more likely to go to the gym going forward? Because I know you've not really been much of a gym. I mean, look, I'm no one to talk, but you know.
2: Yesterday I was thinking I need to go to the pool a lot more. I definitely need to go swim. I like a wild swim,
1: yeah,
2: but it's not the same as a relay race or a medley. I don't feel I'm going to walk away from this knowing how to do a butterfly yet, though.
1: I still don't
2: think I'm ever going to be able to do that.
0: I tell you what, if you magically learn how to do butterfly, Vanessa, at the Commonwealth Games, that would be pretty impressive. Duncan Scott, we're going off on you.

0: Lighthouse Family Ocean Drive on Original 106. Hello, how are you? It's Sam here. We'll get started with tonight's Wheel of Fortunes in the next 10. First though, music on the way from Britney Spears and Teddy Swims next.
1: From dinner to downtime, we're here.
2: Original 106 Evenings, keeping it local and laid back.
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0: Oh, it's beautiful. But wait a minute, isn't this...
1: Yeah, yes it is.
0: But I thought the old lady dropped it into the ocean in the air.
1: Well, baby, I went down and got it for you.

0: 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That's September in July by Earth, Wind and Fire. 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
0: You know how this works. I look for your song suggestions on a topic, put four of them on the wheel just after 8 o'clock, give it a spin, and whatever it picks, I have to play. Well, tonight on the wheel, I want to know your songs that begin with the letter H. It's a bit of a thinker tonight. 01592 757 757 is the number to call if you have any ideas. 81400 on the text, or that text with the word original, or drop me a voice note now on the Original 106 app. Songs that start with H.
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0: So tonight on the Wheel of Fortunes, I want to know your songs that start with the letter H, please. Marianne suggesting Hotel California. Message from Victoria, Halo, Beyonce. Or how about Heaven, DJ Sammy? Haven't heard that song in ages. Sally suggesting Heaven for Everyone, Queen, or Heartbreak Anthem by Little Mix. And a message in from Irene, Highway to Hell, AC/DC. That was the first one that came to my mind, Irene. Keep them coming in, though. Remember, drop me a voice note on the Original 106 app or hit me up on the text 81400. 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

America. That's Razor Light on Original 106. It's Sam here in for Lachlan for the rest of this week. Now, we do this every weekday night on Original 106, the Wheel of Fortunes. I hand over the playlist to you just after 8 o'clock. All you need to do is give me a song suggestion on a topic. I put four of your suggestions on the wheel. Give it a spin, and whatever the wheel picks, I have to play. Well, tonight, I want to know your songs that start with the letter H, okay? Margaret's been in touch, suggested hello by Lionel Richie. We've had a message from Anne. Hey Jude, the Beatles, or Hips Don't Lie, Shakira, and Mark has suggested Hungry Like the Wolf, Duran Duran. These are all great suggestions, but keep them coming in. Drop me a voice note now on the Original 106 app. You have until 8 o'clock when I spin the wheel. This is Somber. It's Original 106.

0: that song together in Electric Dreams on Original 106 Wednesday, the 29th of July. Good evening, how are you? It's Sam here. Let's get your final shouts on this.
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0: So tonight on the Wheel of Fortunes, I want to know your songs that start with the letter H. Denise and Grant both have sent in a bit of a rogue one, Happy Talk by Captain Sensible. I haven't heard that song in absolutely ages, but hey, I gave you one criteria and one criteria only. It does start with the letter H, so fair dues. Kerry is suggesting Happy Pharrell Williams or Higher Love. We've had a message from Lorraine, who has suggested Belinda Carlisle, Heaven is a Place on Earth. Barry has suggested Hello by Adele. And we've had one final message in from Mike Headlong, Queen. We'll get four of your shouts on the wheel after this.
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0: So tonight on the Wheel of Fortunes, I'm looking for your songs that start with the letter H. Let's see what's made the wheel. Barry shout, Adele, hello. That's there. This one from Lorraine. Belinda Carlisle, Heaven is a Place on Earth. This was a popular shout. It was either the Beatles' Hey Jude or the Beatles' Help. Secretly hoping this one comes off. And this one from Tracy. Outcast, Hey Ya. Let's spin the wheel, see what we're going for this evening. Oh, it's Adele.
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Disco 2000, that's Pulp. You're listening to Original 106. Good evening, how are you? It's Sam here. I'm in for Lachlan tonight, and I landed myself in trouble yesterday. Yeah, I let myself down badly. I'd like to apologise to my mum, my dad, my whole family, all of my friends. Sorry, this is really hard to say. I got a parking ticket. But on a serious note, genuinely fizzing about it. I paid for the parking as well. It's not as if I just did a dump and run with my car. I was 15 minutes late getting back to my car. Boom, a big yellow Poly Pocket stuck to my dashboard. Absolutely fizzing. I do know, it is my own fault. I should have just made sure that I was back to the car on time. But they're really expensive these days. So, if you take one thing from the show tonight, when you park, remember to pay for your parking. Or you'll be like me and have your day spoiled. Well, not even just your day spoiled. Your week. Actually, I don't even think it's just my week that's been spoiled. My whole decade has been spoiled by this fine. Look at me. All of the good advice today. Yeah, paying for your parking. What's next on my words of wisdom? Something like brush your teeth and sit down when you poop. This is Dua Lipa levitating on Original.

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0: All I Am. That's Jess Glynn on Original 106. Hello, how are you? It's Sam here. All week this week, Dave is flying solo on Breakfast. Vanessa's down at the Commonwealth Games. She's DJing there. Good on you, Vanessa. Have a fabulous week. Enjoying your holidays and at the Commonwealth Games, that's pretty cool. Anyway, Dave is continuing with 4 away from 1K match. Your 4 answers at home with the 4 answers in the studio, and you're a grand richer. David played today.
1: Something people complain about other than the weather. You said queues? Vanessa said...
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1: Politics.
3: Politics.
1: So it's the way.
3: Oh, well, not by that.
1: Something that wakes you up in the morning. You said an alarm clock. Vanessa said.
2: Alarm.
1: Something you keep in the fridge. You said milk. Vanessa said.
2: Milk.
3: Oh, jeez.
1: And the last one, pizza topping. You said pepperoni. What's your confidence level on this one?
3: Well, I don't know, it was either that or chicken, I think.
1: Right. Vanessa said?
2: Cheese.
1: Cheese, 2-pointer.
3: Oh. Well, Dave, all I could say is I'm Sikh.
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0: Lady Gaga on Original 106. That song always reminds me of the Wii game Just Dance for some reason. Do you remember that game? It was all the rage in the 2010s. Essentially, you had to dance along with characters on your TV screen. You got a point depending on how well you did it. Now, to be honest, I was always absolutely dreadful at this game. Like, I say dreadful, I was shocking at this game. It would tell me to jump to the left and I'd kick my right leg. It would tell me to do a pirouette and I would sit down. Like, I was really bad, but I'd always get quite good points. I assume my Wii controller must have been broken. But I found out the other day that the characters in Just Dance are not CGI. This is mental. This blew my mind. Somebody showed me a video of them filming it, and it's real-life dancers in morph suits. The whole thing looks like it's some sort of computer-generated graphic, but no, there's a genuine person doing that Rasputin dance. Genuinely, there is.
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Collins on Original 106. It's Sam here. I'm live across Tayside. Outbreaks of rain possible in the later parts of this evening with clear spells developing overnight and later on. Overnight lows of 6 degrees. Dave flying solo on breakfast again tomorrow morning. Whilst Vanessa lives the high life at the Commonwealth Games. Good on you, Vanessa. This is Pixie Lott, all about tonight.

0: Original 106, it's Sam here, live across Tayside. What was the last thing that you saw at Livehouse? I'll be honest, there's a gig on Monday that I'm really jealous that I didn't make it along to. It's in the Courier today. We'll chat more about that after this. Backstreet Boys and Natasha Bedingfield next.
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Unwritten. That's Natasha Bedingfield on Original 106. Good evening, how are you? It's Sam here, live across Tayside. It's Wednesday, the 29th of July. And I was just saying, what was the last thing that you saw at Livehouse? I'm going to be honest, that's been open for what? Just shy of 2 years as the venue that it's in its current form. And I really quite like it. I am really jealous of anyone who went along to the Snow Patrol gig there on Monday evening. Did you head along? In fairness, looks absolutely brilliant. Snow Patrol is a dream band to see live. And the full review of it, the gig, is in the Courier today. And that has just made me even more jealous. Like, I am insanely jealous of anyone who got along to that gig. It looks brilliant, so thanks, guys. Thanks for making me jealous, anyone at the Courier. This is Never Can Say Goodbye. You're listening to Original 106, always your favourite music. Oh, I wish I was...

0: That has been the song of the summer 2 years in a row. It's Olivia Dean, Nice to Each Other on Original 106. Good evening, how are you? It's Sam here. Well done, Olivia Dean. I would say I don't know how it's been the song of the summer 2 years in a row, but I do. It's an absolute bop. On the way next, tracks lined up from Miles Smith and Kylie Minogue after this.
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0: That from Miles Smith. It's Hold Me in the Dark on Original 106. Have you heard the new music mash clip yet? If you think you know which three songs are in that clip, then I need you to register for the music mash tomorrow. We'll be playing again about 5:10 on Craig's show. 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If your number comes out the draw, then you could be playing for the jackpot. David played today. He gave it a go.
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0: 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Peter Andre on Original 106. I panicked, okay? 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

Love that from Stereophonics. It's Dakota on Original 106. Sam here live across Tayside. Showers set to continue until later on this evening. Should be dry by morning with overnight lows of 6 degrees. Tomorrow morning, Dave flying solo on breakfast again. Vanessa DJing at the Commonwealth Games. Good on you, Vanessa. This is Sam Fender, 17 going under on Original 106. Sam Allen here in for Lachlan for the rest of this week.

0: live across Tayside. You're listening to Original 106. That's all from me for tonight. Dave back flying solo on Breakfast from 6am. I'm back in for Lachlan from 6pm. But hey, let's just keep going with always your favourite music. Incognito, always there, lined up next after your latest. That's at 10 o'clock after this.
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20: Perth killer Robbie Smullen is up for parole again, just weeks after his conviction for the slash attack he committed while on a day release. Smullen was sentenced to 9 years in jail for stabbing Barry Dixon to death at a flat in the Fair City in 2019. However, he was granted temporary release last year, during which he went on a drunken rampage in Milnathort, permanently disfiguring a man with a broken wine glass. Despite serious questions over why he was allowed out, Smullen's next parole hearing will go ahead as planned. He'll be sentenced on Monday for the attacks committed in 2025. UEFA will hold an emergency meeting with its 55 member associations in response to FIFA's plans to sell stakes in competitions, including the World Cup, to private investors. President Gianni Infantino's offered £30 million to nations who back the plan. The FA have called it deeply concerning. Football writer Henry Winter tells Sky Sports News it's a serious issue which needs addressing quickly.
21: This is the World Cup we're talking about, the greatest prize in sport, and we're effectively allowing a bunch of venture capitalists to invest in it as if it's some ball-bearing factory in Baltimore. It's not. It's the World Cup and it needs protecting.
20: Outlander fans will be able to tick off the hit show's filming locations thanks to a new guidebook. Scotland, the home of Outlander, details 48 sites from the fantasy romantic drama series, including Tibbermoor Parish Church and Drummond Castle Gardens. The 40-page guide also details history related to the show, which concluded in May. And Scotland assistant Stephen Naismith has played down David Moyes becoming the new national team manager, saying he has the perfect job at Everton. Scotland are still looking for a successor to Steve Clarke, who resigned after this summer's World Cup. Moyes has been heavily linked with the job, but Naismith tells Sky Sports News he can't see it happening this time around.
6: He's went into Everton at a time where it needs a big rebuild, and it's probably similar to when he took over first time round. So I think that one's unlikely. But he's a fantastic manager, and I think before he retires, I'm pretty sure we would see him in the Scotland dugout.
20: You're up to date on Original 106.

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